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1: Hi there, I'm Jai Morse. It's a big day for One Nation, with Pauline Hanson to address the National Press Club this afternoon, while the Fire the Lie campaign will be launched during tonight's State of Origin coverage. And while the party's rising support poses a threat to the Nationals, its leader Matt Canavan's told Nine he welcomes the competition.
2: Good luck for One Nation. I welcome the competition. I want to see solutions for the Australian people, but I think we've got the best solutions.
1: Overseas, Donald Trump is in France for the three-day G7 summit. The US president's been speaking about the reopening of the Strait of Hormuz, claiming it will open toll-free.
3: And it's toll-free beyond the 60 days. It's not, somebody said, oh, it's toll-free for... No, it's toll-free, period.
1: Three Mexican nationals have been arrested after allegedly trying to import $185 million worth of meth into Australia. Australian Federal Police say they intercepted a container from Mexico in Sydney, alleging the walls were infused with methamphetamine. War veteran Ben Robert Smith has had his bail conditions changed so he can visit the Australian War Memorial. The former SAS soldier is currently facing 5 counts of war crime murder relating to his time in Afghanistan between 2009 and 2012. The veteran was reportedly invited to the event in Canberra as a Victoria Cross recipient. And as we prepare for Game 2 of Origin tonight, new data has revealed how much fans are spending during games. Total fan spending is expected to reach $1.4 billion in 2026. The stats also revealing 27% of people say they'll cut back spending in other areas so they can splash out for Origin.
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1: Star Sport. In sport, Hudson Young says he's about to live out his childhood dream in tonight's clash at the MCG. The Blues enforcer telling Nine he's excited to team up with Tola Cooler at centre.
4: He's been really good. He's a great communicator in defence and he's such an excitement machine with the footy. And as a back row, I love having players outside me like that, that you can just whip the ball and let him do his thing.
1: And in AFL, the tribunal has upheld the 3-match ban slapped on the Roos' Paul Curtis for a tackle that's concussed West Coast Hamish Davis. Curtis will miss games against the Tigers, Bombers and Port. That's the latest in news and sport.
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7: Today, you're in for a partly cloudy one, with a shower or two becoming less likely as we head into this afternoon. It's going to get up to a top of 24 degrees in Airlie and 25 degrees in Mackay, Proserpine and the Pioneer Valley. Tomorrow through to Friday, a shower or two each day.
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6: This

0: Right across Mackay and the Whitsundays with the best music. You've got it locked on Star. Dylan hanging out with you this morning. And Mary, what are you up to?
1: Just chilling. Just have one day off this week, so nothing.
0: Oh, is today your only day off this week?
1: Yes.
0: Yeah, gotcha. Do you get many days off?
1: Usually, but yeah, I'm working extra to go on a trip next month.
0: Oh, going anywhere exciting?
1: Back to the UK to see family and some of Europe.
0: Oh, I'm a bit jealous. Well, I've just come back from holidays. Well, while you enjoy your day off, I'll push play on Usher, Little John and Ludacris all teaming up together for Yeah on the back end of this right here at Star.
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0: Morning Starts, where you get up with Scotty and Kaylee for breakfast, weekday mornings from 5 a.m. And this morning, the guys were taking your calls on what did your kid do for their crush. How about this one from Heidi?
1: Heidi's on the line. Heidi, your 9-year-old has gone to great lengths to impress his crush, hey?
2: Yeah, so last night he came to me and said, "Mum, I've got something to tell you." I'm like, "Oh, okay." And he says to me, "I've got a crush." And, oh, God, it was cute. I was just so tickled pink that he could confide in me. And he told me that his crush's name was Willow and, you know, he'd liked her for a while. And anyway, that was that. And then this morning I woke up and I went into his older sister's room and just everything is strewn on the floor. I'm thinking, what the heck just happened here? And then I look at the desk and him and his older sister cutting up paper and scribbling and drawing with coloured pencils, and they were putting together what the kids call a blind bag. Kind of, I guess, the closest comparison I could explain is like a lucky dip bag.
1: Right.
3: Okay.
2: I don't know. Google blind bag. It's all over the kids' social feeds. I don't even know.
3: Right.
2: They put together this some chocolates, some bath salts, some face masks. This is all Gemma stuff, by the way.
1: Hey, this is a little Casanova you've raised.
2: Yeah, so Gemma's charged Harvey for the stuff. Like, it's costing him $2 to take all this stuff from Gemma.
1: Brilliant. Well, she's a businesswoman. I respect that.
2: Yes, he's got it ready to go.
1: That is the cutest thing. If he keeps that up, honestly, if a grown man gave me a blind bag of cute little goodies, I'd also let him win.
3: Yeah, but yours would have to have Panadol and eye masks so you can't see fluorescent lights and a spew bag.
1: Consideration for my illness. I would respect that.
0: Yep. Oh, I love that so much. The guys, they're back tomorrow morning from 5 right here at Star.
4: 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The Naughties tunes you love.

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1: Audio. 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

0: twice. Coming up on Star, Patty's taking over for your afternoon, and he's got your flashback lunch after midday. And to kick things off, he's going to push play on Wang Chung's Dance Hall Days straight after we check in with the newsroom for the very latest next. I'm out of here, though. See you bye. See ya.
1: The office is 12 degrees. You're wearing a puffer jacket at your desk. And Brian's refusing to change the thermostat because he claims it's the perfect temp. But today, you don't care because you control the radio. And that control could see you win a share of $20,000 cash. Workspace Invaders.
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2: Hi there, I'm Joe Morse. It's a big day for One Nation, with Pauline Hanson to address the National Press Club this afternoon, while the Fire the Lie campaign will be launched during tonight's State of Origin coverage. And while the party's rising support poses a threat to the Nationals, its leader Matt Canavan's told Nine he welcomes the competition.
3: Good luck for One Nation. I welcome the competition. I want to see solutions for the Australian people, but I think we've got the best solutions.
2: Overseas, Donald Trump is in France for the three-day G7 summit. The US president's been speaking about the reopening of the Strait of Hormuz, claiming it will open toll-free.
4: And it's toll-free beyond the 60 days. It's not, somebody said, oh, it's toll-free for... No, it's toll-free, period.
2: Three Mexican nationals have been arrested after allegedly trying to import $185 million worth of meth into Australia. Australian Federal Police say they intercepted a container from Mexico in Sydney, alleging the walls were infused with methamphetamine. War veteran Ben Robert Smith has had his bail conditions changed so he can visit the Australian War Memorial. The former SAS soldier is currently facing 5 counts of war crime murder relating to his time in Afghanistan between 2009 and 2012. The veteran was reportedly invited to the event in Canberra as a Victoria Cross recipient. And as we prepare for Game 2 of Origin tonight, new data's revealed how much fans are spending during games. Total fan spending's expected to reach $1.4 billion in 2026. The stats also revealing 27% of people say they'll cut back spending in other areas so they can splash out for Origin.
1: DGH, providing metal, engineering, drafting, fabrication, fitting, machining, blast and paint services, plus supporting our community for over 20 years. DGH.
2: Star Sport. In sport, Hudson Young says he's about to live out his childhood dream in tonight's clash at the MCG. The Blues enforcer telling Nine he's excited to team up with Tola Kula at centre.
5: He's been really good. He's a great communicator in defence, and he's such an excitement machine with the footy. And as a back row, I love having players outside me like that you can just whip the ball and let him do his thing.
2: And in AFL, the tribunal has upheld the 3-match ban slapped on the Roos' Paul Curtis for a tackle that's concussed West Coast Hamish Davis. Curtis will miss games against the Tigers, Bombers and Port. That's the latest in news and sport.
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8: Star weather.
9: It's going to be partly cloudy today. There's a slight chance of a shower. Top temps are 23 in Airlie, 25 in Mackay, the Pioneer Valley and Proserpine. Remaining partly cloudy for the coming days with a bit of fog inland, medium chance of showers, possibly foggy as well. Across your Friday, medium chance of showers there as well.
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9: Boy, what a day to be alive. Hey, Mackay show's on at the moment. Might need to pack a brolly a little later. At the moment, not looking too bad. Walking on Sunshine with Katrina and the Waves coming up soon. Charles and Eddie making an appearance, Franz Ferdinand. It's Patty taking you through your Flashback Lunch. We're going to jump into this. Some Wang Chung to kick off your Wednesday afternoon. Here at Star Mackay on the Wit Sundays, this is Dancehall Days.

place in a dance hall days. We were cool and crazy.

Kindly Wit Sundays, and you're with Patty hanging out on a Wednesday ahead of the public holiday tomorrow. How good? Got Katrina and the Waves, E17, coming up shortly, but right now a bit of Charles and Eddie on

0: spinning the classics and serving up some serious nostalgia. It's the Flashback Lunch, bringing you all the tunes that take you back.
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0: It's Star Mackay and the Whitsundays Flashback Lunch.

0: Lots of it kind of with Sunday's best music on Star. We're going to leave it there for the flashback lunch. We are back to the new stuff next with a bit of Harry. Scotty and Kaylee's Young Talent Quest is here. So if you're at John Breen and you're just kind of hanging about and your kid starts juggling four or five soccer balls, you think to yourself, hey, we want to cash in on this. Well, now's your opportunity. Registrations have opened. They shut on the 19th with winners announced from the 22nd through the 26th. 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So jump on our website and you could have a cool little prize pack. All right, bit of Harry up next on Star.
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0: It's you two on Star Blink, and it's the weekend. At least that's how it's feeling at the moment. Coming up after one, I've got Powderfinger in. Plus Mojo. Gearing up to head to the Mackay show as well. I think it's looking fine at the moment, but maybe a little later there could be a spattering of rain, so just keep that in mind. It's Mackay and the Whit Sunday's best music on Star.
1: The office is 12 degrees. You're wearing a puffer jacket at your desk. And Brian's refusing to change the thermostat because he claims it's the perfect temp. But today, you don't care because you control the radio. And that control could see you win a share of $20,000 cash.
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3: Maybe. 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
2: Yeah, much appreciated.
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5: Hi, I'm Monique Crichton. The federal government's extended a pay rise to Aussie childcare workers to avoid staff walking off the job. 200,000 will receive their 15% pay rise for an extra 18 months, with the original deal due to expire in November. Education Minister Jason Clare says it also helps keep fees down for families.
6: The centres that took up the 15% pay rise when we put it in place a year and a half ago, their fee increases were half that of the centres that didn't take it up. So it means people are paid more, but it also means that parents pay less than they otherwise would have had to.
5: Pauline Hanson is addressing the National Press Club in Canberra for the first time in her 30-year political career. There's expected to be plenty of pressure on the One Nation founder in the wake of a recent poll finding she's now the country's preferred PM. The travel advice for Aussies heading to parts of the Middle East has been downgraded to reconsider your need to travel. We've been previously told not to travel to Bahrain, Israel, Kuwait, Qatar and the UAE. 2 weeks after going missing from a Gold Coast wildlife park, Mary, the Tasmanian devil, has been found. Teams have been trying to track Mary after several sightings on CCTV before finding her in bushland last night around 2 km from the park. She's been rushed to a specialist vet hospital and is in a stable condition. And a new trailer's out for a brand new Shrek movie, which isn't released until next year, but word is not everyone is happy with new character redesigns and a new animation style.
4: Club Wit Sunday.

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1: Star Sport. In sport, the Blues insist Mitch Moses is raring to go for State of Origin 2 tonight. He hasn't played for almost a month after suffering a hamstring injury that ruled him out of Game 1. But Blues assistant coach Matt King says they have no concerns.
2: For someone to do their hamstring and be back in a couple of weeks, obviously it was very minor.
1: Queensland must win the game in Melbourne to keep the series alive. And Serena and Venus Williams have been given a wildcard entry for the doubles at Wimbledon. That's the latest in news and sport.
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4: Star weather.
5: It's going to be partly cloudy today across Mackay and the Whit Sundays, and there could be a light shower or two, becoming less likely as the afternoon progresses. Tops of 23 in Airlie, 25 in Mackay, the Pioneer Valley and Proserpine. Partly cloudy for the next couple of days. It's going to be a foggy start to the mornings, followed by a medium chance of showers. We're currently sitting at 24 degrees in Bloomsbury.
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McKinley with Sundays with Patty and Dua Lipa. Hanging out on a Wednesday where this weekend, if you're keen for a solstice, I don't even know how to say that, winter solstice swim, you can head on down to Mackay Surf Life Saving Club. Jump in the water there on the Sunday during Test Grit Determination. Right now, speaking of Teddy Swims.

0: It's Mackay with Sunday's best music on Star. A bit of Bon Jovi for you. I'm Paddy, keeping you company for your Wednesday afternoon. Scotty and Kaylee were joined by a very special guest early this morning. It's the one, the only Vicky, to have a chat about the mini Dashins and Dashins who are walking along the Botanical Gardens on Sunday.
1: Yes, we'll start the walk at 8:45 from the playground end of the Botanical Gardens, and then we'll walk down to the coffee shop where we'll pick up some other people, and then we're going to go on a short walk.
2: Now, cool. You're raising money for Rescue Dash Hounds Queensland. Now, that's, of course, a great cause for Miniature Dash Hound Group. Would spectators be able to go along and enjoy the festivities?
1: Sorry?
2: Spectators. Would spectators be able to enjoy the festivities?
1: Anybody is welcome to come if they want to come along. And, they're more than welcome to join in and pet the dogs, see what they like, all the different types, colours.
0: That's what's happening. A World Dashing Day is on Sunday. And if you want to join them, it's 8:45 at the Botanical Gardens on Star.
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0: Viva Stomachon the Wit Sundays and Patty keeping you company for your Wednesday. Coming up after two, I've got new Taylor Swift from Toy Story 5. But I loved you, came back when it mattered, I saw you standing there in the. And the reviews for this movie have just come out, and it's sitting at over 90% on Rotten Tomatoes, so it's going to be really good. I suspect Tal Bachman's in too. Plus, M's out in the star car. You're going to find her at Parkside Plaza at 2:15 with loads of freebies. 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
1: 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And Brian's refusing to change the thermostat because he claims it's the perfect temp. 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
2: I'm here to let you know you've won $5,000.
3: Are you kidding?
2: 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You're our this week's winner!
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2: 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What are you going to do with it?
3: Can we close the shop?
2: Yeah, well, are you going to share it with your workmates?
3: Maybe. Thank you very much.
1: Yeah,
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4: Hello, I'm Monique Crichton. Pauline Hanson has highlighted immigration and housing as the two biggest issues facing our country. The One Nation leader is addressing the National Press Club for the very first time. She says the higher immigration is unsustainable.
5: Undeniably, immigration or immigration policy has our country in the state of crisis. At the centre of this crisis is the utterly flawed policy of multiculturalism.
4: The speech hasn't gone without incident, protesters briefly interrupting after gaining entry to the room and unfurling a banner calling out One Nation's opposition to an increase in the minimum wage. The federal government has committed $3.6 billion to fund a 15% pay rise for childcare workers, prompting them to call off strike action planned for next month. The wage rise, initially funded in 2024 and due to run out in November, has now been extended for 18 months. Prime Minister Anthony Albanese says it's a vital investment.
6: We know that in the first 5 years of life, over 90% of brain development has already occurred. And that is why this is an investment in Australia's future, as well as investing in the workers here.
4: A warning's gone out to South Australia's west coast for strong winds and heavy rain. That's even prompted talk of possible flash flooding. Former Top Gear host Jeremy Clarkson has revealed he's been diagnosed with cancer. The 66-year-old has described it as aggressive following tests back in May.
3: Blue River Water's famous summer deal is back. 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
4: In sport, the Maroons are remaining tight-lipped on what role Reece Walsh will play in the second State of Origin clash tonight at the MCG. After being left out of game one, he's been named on the bench.
8: Obviously, the way the bench is structured now, you get a chance to pick two other players. So, you know, Reece has been playing some pretty good footy, I'd say, for the Broncos. And so we'll use him in the way that we need to.
4: That's Queensland assistant coach Matt Borland. And Argentina, Norway and France have been the winners in today's World Cup action. That's the latest in news and sport.
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11: Partly cloudy this afternoon. There's a bit of light rain around, but that is looking to clear with top temps of 23 in Airlie, 25 Mackay, the Pioneer Valley and Proserpine. It'll be partly cloudy for the next couple of days with foggy starts and a medium chance of showers from the late morning. It's currently sitting at 25 in Cannonvale.
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0: That's Harry here at Star. One of the biggest movies to hit the cinemas will be Toy Story 5, I bet ya.
1: First we were playing, then the world started changing.
2: 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Oh, are we getting donated?
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4: No, sweetie. Donated.
5: Bonnie doesn't want to play with toys anymore. She needs me.
6: 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What does your gut say?
1: Bonnie still needs us. Our time ain't over yet.
0: So that'll be massive at the BCC Cinemas all across the, but to get a feel for the movie, I loved you, came back when it mattered, I saw. We have a brand new track from Taylor Swift called I Knew It, I Knew You, which plays in minutes, and it's from the Toy Story 5 soundtrack. So, first taste here at Star.
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So get to colouring in and you could win. Let's jump in some Genesis at Star.

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1: Oh, look, I just love the variety throughout the day. 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And I really like the presenters that always... 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

0: got Troye Sivan coming at you after three. It's a brand new track from Olivia Rodrigo as well. And tomorrow is a... Yeah, it's a... One more time, it's a... It's a holiday tomorrow. It's a long payoff, but it was worth it. Green Day and 15 right here at Star.
1: The office is 12 degrees. You're wearing a puffer jacket at your desk. And Brian's refusing to change the thermostat because he claims it's the perfect temp. But today, you don't care because you control the radio. And that control could see you win a share of $20,000 cash. Workspace Invaders.
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2: Hello, I'm Monique Crichton. Immigration, radical Islam and housing have all come in for criticism by Pauline Hanson in her first ever address to the National Press Club. The One Nation leader has warned higher immigration has left our country in a state of crisis. Senator Hanson has vowed to slash immigration, especially from countries linked to extremism.
3: Make no mistake here. One Nation is dedicated to fighting against radical Islam, and the obvious threat it represents to the peace of our country.
2: And GetUp has claimed responsibility for a stunt during her speech where a protest banner was unfurled, calling out One Nation's opposition to an increase in the minimum wage. It's been revealed more than half of us aren't aware of major super changes being rolled out in a fortnight. Payday super will come into effect on July 1, forcing businesses to pay superannuation at the same time they pay wages. Donald Trump appears to have been kept out of the loop of an alleged terror plot at the White House, the FBI arresting five people after being made aware of a plan involving drones carrying explosives ahead of the UFC fight on the South Lawn over the weekend.
4: I haven't heard about it, no, but I watched the attack that I watched were the fighters.
2: And Spider-Man's Tom Holland has confirmed he's tied the knot with Zendaya. The actor's admission coming during a magazine interview where he was asked about fake AI wedding photos which had circulated online.
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2: Star Sport. In sport, the Blues admit their preparation for Origin 2 hasn't been perfect, but they're ready to go tonight. New South Wales has a chance to wrap up the series in front of 90,000 fans at the MCG. Blues assistant coach Matt King says the team's firing.
5: Training hasn't been perfect, but we've built up to a point where I feel really confident that we're going to perform well tonight.
2: And the Roos will be without Paul Curtis for three games after the AFL Tribunal upheld his suspension for rough conduct. That's the latest in news and sport.
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7: Star weather.
8: Remaining partly cloudy with a slight chance of a shower and down to 17 in Mackay and Airlie overnight. Top temps of 23 in Airlie tomorrow, 24 in Mackay, the Pioneer Valley and Proserpine. It'll be partly cloudy for the public holiday with medium chance of showers and then partly cloudy on Friday as well. Possible fog in the morning and a medium chance of showers from the morning there too.
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0: Buddy here, keeping you company on Star. Hey, you've heard this from Gaga, don't you? That's from the Devil Wears Prada 2 soundtrack, but there is another song from the movie that we are loving here from Sienna Spyro. Cool jazzy vibes on it. And I've got it for you in 15 minutes, plus I'm going to be giving somebody a buzz who's jumped on star1019.com.au and told us that they listened to Star to try and win a share of $20,000 for Star's Workspace Invaders. They're located on Shakespeare Street, a place called Link Slashes and Serenity Headspa. So I'll give them a buzz and just check in on them to see if they're actually listening shortly on Star.
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3: What's the male equivalent? Something dialers. Yeah, I got an idea.
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0: Brandon with Sunday's Best Music on Star. Coming up after four, Scotty was out at North Mackay checking in on a business who jumped on star1019.com.au to tell us that they were listening to Star for our Workspace Invaders. So we'll find out if that is in fact true. Plus, Tupac, Dr. Dre, Eric Prydz, and Everclear in there as well. Coming up from four.
1: 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Workspace
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3: Hello, I'm Monique Crichton. An ISIS bride charged with crimes against humanity has been refused bail in a Melbourne court. Zinad Ahmed, who was accused of keeping a slave, was among a cohort of women and children that returned to Australia in early May, but was arrested when she landed. One Nation has lashed out at those responsible for a protest banner that was unfurled behind Pauline Hanson in the middle of her address to the National Press Club. Get Up has claimed responsibility for the stunt, which called out Hanson's opposition to an increase in the minimum wage. Speaking to Sky, One Nation MP Barnaby Joyce described them as nutcases.
4: Look like amateur hour, and I know they're not. I hope they find the person. Someone obviously knows how to operate it. It's an inside job.
3: Smart Traveller has downgraded its travel advice for the Middle East. It has shifted from do not travel to reconsider the need to travel. Director of Don't Forget Travel Group, Andrew Sullivan, says it'll bring relief to those heading to Europe via the Middle East.
5: With this lowering of the warning level, it now means that it's less likely. I won't say it definitely because you need to check your product disclosure statements, but it is less likely to cause you any problems with your travel insurance.
3: And it seems leaving the car at home and putting off going to the doctor are just some of the ways we're saving money. A new NAB cost of living survey also finding stress levels are higher among low-income households, with those with kids, those living in regional areas, and those aged 30 to 49 borrowing from family and friends to stay afloat.
2: Early properties are in high demand. So if you're thinking of selling, call the experienced, friendly team at Blacks Real Estate today. They work for you.
1: Star Sport.
3: In sport, the Maroons say their plans remain the same despite reports Blues half Nathan Cleary will be carrying an injury into tonight's Origin clash. There's talk he'll need a needle to get through the game because of a hip pointer issue.
6: We don't know about his health. If he's had some injuries there, you know, I'm sure they'll do the due diligence to look after him.
3: That's Queensland assistant Matt Ballon. And Austria and Jordan are doing battle at the World Cup match in San Francisco, hoping to join Argentina, Norway and France on today's winners list. That's the latest in news and sport.
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2: Star weather.
3: Remaining partly cloudy with a slight chance of a shower and down to 17 in Mackay and Airlie overnight. Top temps are 23 in Airlie tomorrow, 24 in Mackay, the Pioneer Valley and Proserpine. It'll be a partly cloudy for the public holiday with medium chance of showers and then partly cloudy on Friday as well. A possible fog in the morning and a medium chance of showers from the morning there too.
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0: Stella McKay and the Wit Sundays, almost knock-off time ahead of Thursday. Will and Woody are up from 5.
1: Your chance again to win $1 million on our show. That's right. Appropriate whistle. Very appropriate whistle. That sounded negative. That sounded like something falling from the sky.
2: Yeah, it was like cash falling from the sky.
1: Bang.
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1: And you recovered it perfectly. Plus, we're playing Phone Alone, our favourite game. You call us, convince us you're in the car with someone else.
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1: 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That ruined it. We decide is someone actually there. You're just putting on a voice. And Will won't do that. And the show starts later on. We'll see you then.
0: That's Will and Woody. Very soon on Start.
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0: McKay and the Wit Sundays. I am wrapping up here. However, Will and Witty up next, and we are back in the hot seat tomorrow for the show holiday. And joining Scotty and Kaylee is Adam Jackson from Nine News Sport, Slam Poms and Judging, plus the show holiday, so there's going to be less people in the cars, which means there's more music brekkie in the cards. So looking forward to that, and I'll catch you from 12. Bye-bye.
1: The office is 12 degrees. You're wearing a puffer jacket at your desk. And Brian's refusing to change the thermostat because he claims it's the perfect temp. 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
1: Star weather.
2: Remaining partly cloudy with a slight chance of a shower and down to 17 in Mackay and Airlie overnight. Top temps are 23 in Airlie tomorrow, 24 in Mackay, the Pioneer Valley and Proserpine. It'll be partly cloudy for the public holiday with medium chance of showers and then partly cloudy on Friday as well. A possible fog in the morning and a medium chance of showers from the morning there too. Willie
3: 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It's Will and Woody driving you home. 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

0: Hope you're having a wonderful Wednesday, Woodrow. We're building up to the $1 million day, which is going to be happening very, very shortly. Jeez. Someone with a shot at $1 million, which is very, very exciting stuff.
1: 8 days to go. 8 days until $1 million day.
0: Wow, there you
1: Nine days until a million dollar day. So yes. Not many more chances.
0: Yes.
1: To go in with a shot at $1 million.
0: At $1 million. It's crazy. Yes, another chance today. So make sure you're listening in for your cue to call for that one. Also, Woods, you and I, we've been called out for abusing the text line here on the show. We get a little bit happy. We get a little bit drunk with it. It's a tool that we haven't had for a long time. I've analyzed, turn your computer off when you're in the studio. And I just think that it's got to a point now where we can start really enjoying it.
1: Well, we can just lie about getting a text message because there's no way that you guys in your cars know if it's a real or fake text. So what you and I have been doing, well, I think we've got some audio of us going back and forth. I mean, let's play it. We're effectively, to help make a point, we just make up a text. We're getting texts about it. Why does Will only get around men?
0: No, and then I also had a text the other day from Lisa.
1: Yeah.
0: Who

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6: Hi there, I'm Rana Hussein. The Diamonds have named their squad for the Glasgow Commonwealth Games. Captain Liz Watson will again lead the side, while Joe Weston and Courtney Bruce have been selected for a third Comm Games campaign. The squad also features five debutants. Australia is taking on Bangladesh in its second T20 Women's World Cup clash tonight, and Serena and Venus Williams are making a return to doubles at Wimbledon. The sisters handed a wild card entry into the competition, which starts later this month.
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0: alone.
1: Alrighty, Convinces, you're in the car with somebody else before we get to the $1 million quiz, Woodrow.
2: Yeah, we decide, is someone else actually there or are you just putting on a very good voice? Now, Wilbur, usually we are very good at this, but I do feel like, and I'm loving this, people are going about new tactics, new ploys, and I love it when people change the game. I want to see it again today. We've got Dana here. Hello, Dana.
3: Hello.
2: Who are you in the car with, Dana?
3: My mum.
2: Your mum. What's your mum's name, Dana?
3: Moya.
2: Moya.
1: Moya.
2: Where are you and Moya off to?
3: We are heading home together.
2: Lovely. Okay, can I please talk to Moya?
3: Hello.
2: Hello, Moya. So Dana still lives in the family home, Moya?
3: Yes, she does.
2: Are you wanting to her to make the move and branch out and get her own place?
3: Now, what made you think that?
2: I was just asking the question. This wasn't a loaded question, Moya.
3: One of these days, it would be nice.
2: Okay, can I hear from Dana again? This is becoming therapy.
3: Yes.
2: You there, Dana?
3: Yes.
2: When are you going to move out, Dana?
3: When I can.
2: Yeah, I think that's a fair enough answer. Now, Will, I mean, I've heard enough. I probably don't want to delve further into that issue of whether she should move out.
4: You reckon they're two people?
2: I absolutely think they are two real people.
4: Oh, now you shot from the hip last week.
2: Did I?
4: And you lost.
2: That does sound like me. But I think, Will, when you fall off that horse...
4: Yeah, but why do you think they're two people? Give me something.
2: There was just some realism there from Moya when she was struggling around the idea of wanting her daughter to move out. There was depth to the response. I think there is subtle differences between the two of them, but I can tell they're related.
4: What do you think, Annalise?
5: I think they're together.
2: As in real.
5: I initially thought it was one person, but then there was like this real, the depth in the thinking.
2: Yeah. Yeah, yeah. It was all too real.
4: You touched on something real, emotionally.
2: Absolutely did, for both of them.
5: Hit the heart chords.
2: Are we willing to go?
4: Yeah, go for it.
2: You're going to back me in. Dana, we think Moya is real, and I'm sorry for bringing up the issue of you staying for too long at the family home.
3: All good, but it is two people.
2: Yeah! Well, there you go.
1: Huge!
2: We'll let you guys sort that out now, guys. In the car.
1: Sort that out.
0: The office is 12 degrees. You're wearing a puffer jacket at your desk. And Brian's refusing to change the thermostat because he claims it's the perfect temp. But today, you don't care because you control the radio. And that control could see you win a share of $20,000 cash.
6: Are you Aston?
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6: So you've entered our 20K Workspace Invaders competition. 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
7: Maybe.
6: I'm here to let you know you've won $5,000.
7: Are you kidding?
6: I'm not kidding. You're our this week's winner!
7: Well, you're not joking.
6: No, I'm not joking. What are you going to do with it?
7: Can we close the shop?
6: Yeah, well, are you going to share it with your workmates?
7: Maybe. Thank you very much. Yeah, much appreciated.
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1: Hello, I'm Monique Crichton. There's been a horror crash in Sydney's southwest. Two children, aged 1 and 5, have died after a car hit a pram in Cabramatta. The 56-year-old male driver is undergoing mandatory testing. Immigration, Islam, housing, renewable energy and the media have all come in for criticism from Pauline Hanson in her first ever National Press Club address. The One Nation leader vowed to slash immigration, fight radical Islam, wind back the use of renewables and scrap SBS. A sigh of relief for Aussies planning a trip to Europe via the Middle East. Smart Traveller has downgraded the travel advice to reconsider the need to travel, potentially making it less likely to cause problems with travel insurance. Andrew Sullivan from the Don't Forget Travel Group says the Middle East conflict hasn't really dampened interest in getting away from it all.
2: Some have decided to go via Asia rather than through the Middle East, but it hasn't actually stopped them travelling to Europe for our winter.
1: New stats reveal the way Aussies are saving coin amid the cost of living pressures. A NAB survey finding we're most commonly ditching the car and trips to the doctor, while those with kids and those living in regional areas are reporting higher levels of financial stress. And a West End honour for actor Dame Judi Dench. The Shaftesbury Theatre is set to be renamed in her honour from February.
0: DGH, providing metal, engineering, drafting, fabrication, fitting, machining, blast and paint services, plus supporting our community for over 20 years. DGH.
1: Star Sport. In sport, not long now until kick-off in tonight's State of Origin clash at the MCG. Queensland needs to win to keep the series alive, and Maroons assistant coach Matt Ballen says they can't wait to get out there.
3: Perfect. This is great. You know, not much rain, cool breeze. So it'll be interesting tonight if the rain holds off. But, you know, no matter what conditions we get, we know our stall of footy and we're going to go out and do that.
1: And wins at the World Cup today for France, Norway, Argentina and Austria. That's the latest in news and sport.
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6: Remaining partly cloudy with a slight chance of a shower and down to 17 in Mackay and early overnight. Top temps are 23 and early tomorrow, 24 in Mackay, the Pioneer Valley and Proserpine. It'll be a partly cloudy for the public holiday with medium chance of showers and then partly cloudy on Friday as well. A possible fog in the morning and a medium chance of showers from the morning there too.
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0: 9 days till Million Dollar Day, Woods. You and I are going to be running that. And one of you guys is going to be playing for $1 million. Ashley, you could be that person. Congratulations.
1: Thank you.
0: No worries at all.
2: And right now, Ashley, you could win $1,000 before maybe getting that shot at $1 million in 9 days. Just got to get through this quiz. So you got 60 seconds, 10 questions. You can say pass if you don't know. We got to take your first answer. Best of luck, Ashley. And just so you know, I did this quiz 5 minutes ago and got 8 out of 10. And I'm not very smart. I'm not super sharp.
0: Good luck. So you know, I got all 10. It's all thanks to Deal or No Deal, a Millionaire Hot Seat weeknights from 6:30 on Channel 10.
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0: It's Will and Woody. Before we get out of here, we've got a little bit of post-show feedback that we like. We normally do it off the air. We're taking it onto the airwaves because people seem to enjoy it. Feedback from you, notes from you, or from anyone in the team, really?
1: Yeah, we're running late today.
2: Oh, right.
0: I hate it when this
2: happens. We'll wrap this up.
0: This has become my favourite part of the show.
2: Well, go on, give us some notes.
0: I haven't got any notes. No, I'm throwing it open to the floor.
2: We shouldn't force notes. Annalise, have you got a note for us?
3: Shout out to producer Jo for her really funny testing you on female terminology.
0: Oh, that was really a good bit. Well, we just went through there. Well done. Shout out to Woody for thinking that he had absolutely read the matrix on everything just female. So
2: just felt like I was shooting the lights
0: that
2: out. I've never felt better.
0: Really enjoyable. I didn't see that coming either. Great twist.
3: It was really awesome.
4: Thank you so much. I would just want to give the boys and all the producers their flowers for. I think today was just almost like 10 out of 10 show.
0: Is that right?
2: Wow, that's good to know.
4: Bosses might say something different, but.
0: No, I did speak about a chair for 5 minutes, so, you know, I put
2: you
0: my
2: didn't let finish, Joe, finish. Apart from that,
0: apart from the
2: it
0: chair
2: was a
0: thing,
2: 10 out of 10.
0: Apart from the chair thing.
2: I liked chair chat.
0: Thanks, man. I appreciate it. We got a text that came through from a guy that said, I prefer Will sitting on chairs than talking about them.
2: And that was brutal.
0: That was brutal. That'll stay with me for a couple of weeks.
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6: The office is 12 degrees. You're wearing a puffer jacket at your desk. And Brian's refusing to change the thermostat because he claims it's the perfect temp. But today, you don't care because you control the radio. And that control could see you win a share of $20,000 cash.
7: Are you Aston?
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8: Are you kidding?
7: I'm not kidding. You're our this week's winner!
8: Well, you're not joking.
7: No, I'm not joking. What are you going to do with it?
8: Can we close the shop?
7: Yeah, well, are you going to share it with your workmates?
8: Maybe. Thank you very much.
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1: 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Glencore's coal business also contributed $1.5 billion in taxes and royalties, which can help to fund essential services that Queenslanders rely on. 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
0: 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Mackay and the Whitsundays Star.

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0: 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This is the Flashback 8 at 8. 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
1: 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Yeah, right. 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Or better yet, go to Times.

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1: 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Glencore's coal business also contributed $1.5 billion in taxes and royalties, which can help to fund essential services that Queenslanders rely on. 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

0: can't sleep? It's Will and Woody keeping you up.
1: Woodrow.
2: Yes,
1: mate. So, look, I'm going to start off with one. So, 131065, I'd like people to call if your partner insists that they can do something on their own. Mm-hmm. Arguably, might get a little bit about proud about the fact that they do mm-hmm. this thing on their own. Mm-hmm. But actually, they're in desperate need of your help.
2: Oh, my wife is very guilty of this.
1: Great.
2: Very guilty.
1: And I'm sure you'd be guilty of that as well. I don't know if Mim's available to call, but maybe we get Mim
2: on. No. Doesn't need to. She's busy with the kids.
1: So, the reason I'm bringing this up is you know that recently I've tried to, I'm in the middle of refurbing our, my studio at the back of our house.
2: Great. Awesome.
1: Very exciting.
2: Yep.
1: We can do our recording out there. It's looking good.
2: Awesome.
1: Everything was looking good.

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0: Hey, it's Will and Woody. You're either up early or up late. Either way,
1: we hope you're enjoying what will be the best of the worst bits.
0: Oh, no, sorry.
1: The worst of the best bits?
0: No, just the best of the best bits.
2: It's just great radio. Just keep it right here. But I've got a question for you. If you were up at this time,
1: yeah,
2: how are you managing your shower times? Like, if you say if you've had to wake up, you've probably had to wake up at 10 p.m., 11 p.m.
1: What for?
2: And you do it well. You're probably working overnight. I'm just kind of trying to relate to the people that are listening to us right now.
1: I reckon we just get.
2: Would
1: you
2: shower?
1: Mate. Nah, this is good stuff. Enjoy. It's Will and Woody.
2: I'd shower later.
1: No one cares.
3: Star Mackay and the Whit Sundays.
2: Say if you've had to wake up, you've probably had to wake up at 10 p.m., 11 p.m.

0: Woody. It's Will and Woody keeping you up.
1: Will and Woody's phone alarm.
2: Alrighty, Convinces, you're in the car with somebody else before we get to the million-dollar quiz, Woodrow.
3: Yeah, we decide, is someone else actually there or are you just putting on a very good voice? Now, Wilbur, usually we are very good at this, but I do feel like, and I'm loving this, people are going about new tactics, new ploys, and I love it when people change the game. I want to see it again today. We've got Dana here. Hello, Dana.
4: Hello.
3: Who are you in the car with, Dana?
4: My mum.
3: Your mum. What's your mum's name, Dana?
4: Moya.
3: Moya.
2: Moya.
3: Where are you and Moya off to?
4: We are heading home together.
3: Lovely. Okay, can I please talk to Moya?
4: Hello.
3: Hello, Moya. So Dana still lives in the family home, Moya?
4: Yes, she does.
3: Are you wanting to her to make the move and branch out and get her own place?
4: Now, what made you think that?
3: I was just asking the question. This wasn't a loaded question, Moya.
4: One of these days, it would be nice.
3: Oh, whoa. Okay, can I hear from

0: It's Will and Woody keeping you up.
1: Next weekend, me and my wife have organised a romantic dinner into a night away, and it's bloody exciting because it's the first time since our second girl, Murphy, was born that we're getting both the kids away for the night. They're going to be with the grandparents, and we're having a night together.
2: Just the one night?
1: So question marks over it. So hopefully two, but it really depends on how Murphy goes because she's going through that stage where she's very clingy for mum and dad. So hopefully two nights, definitely
3: wow,
1: one night.
3: What are you going to do?
1: Okay, glad you asked. So here's what I need, I think, some help with from some women. Something that we've both started talking about a little bit, just to make sure it's a really fun and memorable night, is to go to the restaurant at different times and from different places.
3: So you're going to a restaurant?
1: Yeah, we're going to a restaurant first.
3: Oh, okay.
1: Right. And then we're going to stay somewhere for a night. But we want to rock up to the restaurant at different times. This is just being toyed with at the moment as different people.
3: Mm.
1: So playing characters.
3: Yes, a bit of role play. Your specialty.
1: And we've done it before, but I don't think ever.
3: You were the masseuse.
1: Yes, I was Rupert, the masseuse, who gave a great massage and almost started taking his job too seriously and was missing the point. But anyway, I was asking
3: what
1: for feedback on the
3: giving?
1: A Swedish lomu lomu.
3: Wow, was Rupert Swedish?
1: Yeah. He was. He was.
3: Can you give me a
1: no,
3: little
1: Rupert
3: bit?
1: No, Rupert is not coming out.
3: Come
1: no,
3: on.
1: No, no, no, no. Rupert is not coming out.
3: Rupert.
4: Hello, it's Rupert here. I'm here for your Swedish massage. Where do you want me to set up? The bedroom? Or you want me to go to the living room? I don't mind. I bring on table.
3: Oh.
1: You asked for it. You asked for Rupe. You asked for Rupe.
3: He's a bit of a, he's in, the he's accent a bit of, gear just doesn't hit, does it?
1: It? Not at all. But you asked for Rupert. And when I become Rupert, that's not me doing an accent. That's me being Rupert. Okay.
3: Cool.
1: So that's Rupert.
3: That was fun though.
1: Well, it was fun. It was like that was
3: but
1: very. It was laughy, and it was like
3: oh,
1: it was really fun.
3: It was a bit of a joke.
1: It was a joke.
3: Still fun.
1: It was still fun, and it was just exciting, and the spark was there, right? But this is the first time that we're both going. Let's actually like dress up as different people, rock up at different times, and like when we see each other, let's meet each other.
3: Oh, so you're not going to dinner together? It's
1: no.
3: Just like I'm going to meet you at a bar.
1: Yeah.
3: Wow.
1: And then we will meet each other, and then that is when we will meet each other's characters.
3: Yeah, wow.
1: So I've naturally, since that conversation with my wife, started brainstorming about who is the most desirable character that I can become.
3: Yeah, of course.
1: But I just thought to myself, hang on a second, you've got a radio show where there's thousands of women listening. So I'm not interested in blokes calling. I'm just looking for the women's perspective here. On 131065, what's the most desirable character I can become? And I'm probably thinking, like, what profession should I be? Like, what should be my backstory? And for women listening, what is the sexiest character for you? Just give me your thoughts on it.
3: What do you where like? Because it's funny. Like, I immediately kind of think. What I find sexy in men.
1: Go on.
3: Which is largely like a sports person, probably.
1: Sports?
3: Like, you're not going
1: to walk up in my cricket whites and go, oh, sorry,
3: no,
1: just finished a,
3: not
1: just finished a
3: of
1: game
3: all
1: of
3: the
1: cricket.
3: Sports.
1: Just
3: no, like maybe you're like a, I don't know, like a UFC fighter or,
1: oh,
3: you know.
1: Oh, could put a bit of makeup on
3: it,
1: make like black eye.
3: I don't
1: eye,
3: know if you do rough very well,
1: shave
3: though.
1: Shave my head. Yeah, no.
3: I don't think
1: I
3: you've
1: do.
3: Got that in your repertoire.
1: I do agree with that. But again, like, I did drama in year 12 and you know I was a, absolute viper on the stage. So,
3: yeah,
1: like, I've got range. I've got range.
3: Okay. Where are you leaning at the moment?
1: Spy
3: comes to mind immediately. It does the double agent.
1: Mind. That's on my
3: Can't
1: mind.
3: Tell you what I'm doing here. Got a bit going on tonight.
1: And I think it's an easy character to play as well because you've got to kind of be a bit coy with your answers. You know what I mean? Like, there's only so much I can tell you. And I think that sense
3: of
1: danger.
3: Mystery.
1: And also, I'll be doing things like looking at the door, being like,
3: oh, don't
1: sorry,
3: do that.
1: I'm just.
3: Don't do that. No spy does that.
1: I'm just on edge at the moment.
3: No spy does that. Instantly icky. Instantly icky.
1: Yeah, so maybe spy's not exactly right.
3: You can't rock in jumping at shadows. You just be like,
1: I'm
3: I can't talk about my job right now. And then if you have to have a couple more drinks, you'd be like, oh, look. Since you keep asking, it's actually top secret, but I can't tell you anything. Don't you not?
1: I like, and then I can't hear out of this right ear because a frag grenade went off. Yeah, I've been in the field as well. This kind of thing could be
3: That's
1: sexy.
3: Sounding a little bit better.
1: That could
3: That's
1: be
3: sounding
1: hot.
3: A little
1: I'm
3: bit
1: gonna
3: better.
1: I'm going to go to Paula real quick. Yeah. Paula, who's the most desirable character I can be for a role play with my wife?
2: George Clooney all the way.
1: So I think actually becoming a real person is kind of big.
3: George
1: wide.
3: Clooney.
1: So I put a bit of salt and pepper in there. Okay, sure.
3: George Clooney.
1: Sure. Over to
3: the girls. He is immortal in the middle-aged woman eye.
1: 100%.
3: George Clooney.
1: And you can see why.
3: Just rock up as George.
1: 131065. What's the most desirable character I can be at dinner next week with my wife? It's Will and Woody.
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2: Star weather.
3: Partly cloudy day today. Maybe a shower or two around. Maybe some morning fog as well. Now, top temperatures a little cooler. Low mid-20s. On to tomorrow. Chance of a shower once again. Saturday, chance of a shower, partly cloudy days.
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6: Good morning, happy Thursday.
3: That's right, show day, holiday. If you're up early today, well, you want a few people at work, aren't you?
6: Why are we here?
3: Well, there's a lot of people at work today. Oh, good morning, Whitsundays. You've got a normal day today, but you've got your show day holiday
6: when
3: tomorrow.
6: Why does Whitsundays wake up early?
3: Some people do. There'll be people at the bakeries and the servos and people working at Macca's and stuff like that.
6: Good morning to the boys on site this morning. Are they still doing the Leckie thing there in Cannon Valley?
3: I think so.
6: Probably.
3: I think they're still doing the house construction.
6: Everyone else is sleeping. It's just us guys. We're on boys, cogs in the machine.
3: On board. Keep Australia moving. Crowded House in a moment. Kato and John now at Star. I said,

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That computer update that apparently must happen now. But today, you don't care. Workspace Invaders. 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Jumbos, the big name in business supplies. Everything your business needs.

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Sounds old. Let's play some new music instead. New music. Justin Bieber, Speed Demon.

0: Bieber, Star Mackay and the Wit Sunday, Scotty and Kaylee, thanks to Harvey Norman Mackay. Good morning.
1: How did you go last night drafting up your poem?
0: Yeah, real good.
1: That doesn't sound confident. So what we're doing as part of the Wit Sunday Youth Literacy Festival, they're doing a slam poetry competition for students grade 9 to 12.
0: Yeah.
1: We're going to have a crack at being nice to each other for once, guys.
0: Yep. Well,
1: you're allergic to that too?
0: I had to do there was a lot of thought bubbles with this.
1: Wow. Couldn't even come up with one nice thing.
0: Oh, no, it's not, it's got to fit in with the slam poetry thing, you know?
1: Yeah, that's true. That's hard. I'm going to, yeah. Got to say, not good at the slam poetry.
0: I just thought of another idea. I wonder if I can work that in. Anyway, we'll do a quick weather check next.
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1: Star weather.
2: Partly cloudy day today. Maybe a shower or two around. Maybe some morning fog as well. Now, top temperatures a little cooler, low mid-20s. On to tomorrow, chance of a shower once again. Saturday, chance of a shower, partly cloudy days.
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0: Mackay and the Whitsundays. Star.
1: Hey, Matt.
2: Yeah, Sam.
1: Hey, you talked to Mark lately?
2: I haven't really talked to him, but he looks pretty down.
1: He looks pretty down. Yeah, well, maybe we should cheer him up then.
2: What do you suppose we should do?
1: Well, does he like

0: Chet, come here, come here, come here.
1: Wow, look at her.
0: I know.
1: Man, I've never seen Sharon look so bad before.
0: I did once before, but this is pretty bad.
1: Yeah, what do you think she got up to last night?

0: Len Star Mackay in the Wit Sundays. Look, we're playing Matchy Matchy, our game of word association, after seven today for $100.
1: That we are. It should be $150, but after we gave away $2,000, we also gave away the $100 the following day. So now two $100 days as we build that kitty back up.
0: Yep. And a quick heads up, if you're in the Wit Sundays, this is a great day for you to call because the Mackay people, they've got a public holiday today. They've got a show day holiday. A lot of them are still going to be in bed.
1: Mm.
0: The Mackay region, Piney Valley people. Which Sunday is your up? Easy to get through today.
1: All of the comps, this is when you want to call up.
0: Yep. Give it a crack. We'll do that after seven on Star.
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0: Good thing we're here. Scotty and Kaylee on Star Mackay and the Wit Sundays.

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0: Star Mackay in the With Sunday. Scotty and Kaylee for Harvey Norman Mackay. Show day holiday Thursday. Big night last night. A lot of people out enjoying the show. My family went along to the show last night.
1: Oh, really?
0: Yeah.
1: I thought you were trying to get out of that.
0: No, did you hear how I said it?
1: Oh.
0: My family.
1: Oh, you played the I've got to be up early for work.
0: Along to the show last. No, well, see, my daughter was in the dancing thing because she's doing the dance stuff with school.
1: Yeah, right.
0: And I said to my wife, so what, you know, we'll go along and watch that and, you know, get out of there kind of thing. And she said, no, you know, stick around for the fireworks. But she was, you know, dancing fairly early. And she said, do you want to just stay home and not come?
1: And you went, if I have to.
0: And the offer was there. And as a married man, I very carefully took up the offer. Very carefully.
1: And how was that received?
0: Oh, not great.
1: No.
0: But I said, I would love to see my daughter dance. I'd love to see Charlie dance. I just don't want to walk around until the fireworks. I can't remember what time the film was, 8:30 or something like that. I said, I don't want to. And she said, no, you'll be painful. You stay home.
1: You know what? That's a win. Okay. That's weaponized incompetence going on there, that you've made it so painful for so long that now you're actually getting out of things.
0: Thanks very much.
1: Just for any man that wants to date me, doesn't work like that. Just saying.
0: I've been to many shows with her and the rest of the family in the past.
1: Yep. See, it's the same every year. If you become painful in a relationship with me, it's a slap up the side of the head and you better stop it.
0: Mm-hmm. New sport weather's next.
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0: Oh, nightmare.
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1: Good morning, Naomi Lynch here with your local news first. A 75-year-old man's faced Mackay Magistrates Court charged with 13 child abuse material offences. Investigations began in March last year after Australian Border Force found suspected material on the mobile phone of a man arriving on a flight back into Australia. He was arrested at an Ilbilby home on Tuesday. Police will allege the offences were committed overseas between 2022 and 2024. Bail has been denied, with the accused due in court again in August. A 4% rate rise for Whitsunday ratepayers. Mayor Rye Collins has handed down the Whitsunday Regional Council's budget revisions for the new financial year. He says it's a balanced and responsible financial plan that continues to invest in the infrastructure, services and opportunities needed to support one of Queensland's fastest growing regional communities. The blueprint includes $46.5 million to maintain roads, buildings and footpaths, nearly $40 million for water and sewage infrastructure and $16.3 million for parks, pools, playgrounds and cemeteries. A new campaign's been launched to drive tourism bookings across 10 Queensland regions, including Mackay, Isaac and the Whitsundays. The state government's teamed up with various bodies to deliver the Regional Rewards Program to encourage more visitors to explore supporting local operators' jobs and communities.
2: We want people to go and experience the best that Queensland has to offer, and we're throwing some money on the table to help them do that. If they spend $200, we'll throw in $100. $10,100 vouchers to drive investment in our tourism operators right around the state.
1: Tourism Minister Andrew Powell there. And Mackay locals are being urged to use today's public holiday to come on down to the Mackay Show. Cassie Watterson from the Show Association says there's plenty on offer, including wood chopping, show jumping, show bags and rides.
3: Well, I think it's a great event for the town. 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And it also showcases all of our agriculture. It showcases like the animals, the everything that is around our region as well.
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4: Hi there, I'm Jai Moss. Donald Trump has warned the peace deal with Iran isn't final, threatening the US will resume its attacks if it has to. The president also can't guarantee the agreement will end up being signed tomorrow.
5: Crazy things happen with deals. I've gone into deals where it's a guarantee. No way it can not be signed.
4: Back home, the AFP is investigating the stunt that GetUp pulled during Pauline Hanson's speech at the National Press Club. The activist group unfurled a banner criticising the One Nation leader's stance on worker pay as she made her address to the media. The press club says those responsible entered the building without permission. A two-year-old girl has died and a man's fighting for life after a four-car crash in West Melbourne. It happened around 4:30 yesterday afternoon, with another five people hospitalised, with the sixth treated at the scene. And a major aviation breakthrough, with Qantas announcing the launch date for its direct Sydney to London service as part of Project Sunrise. The 21-hour flights between the two cities will begin next October. Tickets for them go on sale in February.
0: Club Whit Sunday. 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
4: In sport, the Origin Series is heading to a Game 3 decider in Brisbane, with Queensland surging past New South Wales 44-24 at the MCG. Queensland captain Cam Munster says it gives them a shot at retaining the shield.
7: Doesn't mean we're going to win the game, because we've got a home ground advantage when we have our fans there. So I remember the boys had a similar situation in 2024, you know, so we're going to enjoy the night, get around each other, but at the end of the day, the job's not done.
4: And to the World Cup, all eyes were on England and Croatia this morning. Portugal and Congo wrapped up 1-1 earlier. That's the latest in news and sport.
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6: Star weather.
9: We've got a partly cloudy one around Mackay in the Whitsundays. Potentially some morning fog, a shower or two becoming less likely later on today. Airlie 23, Mackay, Piney Valley 24, Prossy 25. Tomorrow through to Sunday, shower or two each day. Now on the coast, the strong wind warning is gone. We've got an easterly at 15 to 20 knots today and the winds are easing up as we get in towards the weekend. Rural view right now, 18.
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8: Mackay and the Whitsundays, let's get your day started. It's Scotty and Kaylee on Star.
10: Good morning. Welcome to your Thursday. Yep. Whoever's actually awake right now.
9: A good game of football last night, wasn't it?
10: I don't want to talk about it.
9: I do.
10: We can talk about it. Go on. You know what I'm looking forward to? Game three. I do love a decider. So no matter how it pans out, I do love a decider. What I didn't like was the second half of that game last night. Holy moly.
9: That was just pretty impressive all round, that second half.
10: Impressive isn't the word I would use personally. But one thing I will say, Billy Slater, incredible coach.
9: Yep.
10: I doubted him when he came into the league going, what the hell have you ever coached? Mm. He's played, but coaching's different. Why do they keep putting Laurie Daly in on New South Wales? He's a great player,
9: but they won
10: time and time again.
9: They won the series last time. They won Origin 1. He obviously knows something about what he's doing.
10: They didn't win the series, and it just keeps going downhill. We have a huge selection of people for New South Wales, and for some reason, he keeps stuffing it up. The last series we won was Madge.
9: Whoa.
10: It was Madge. I'm mad about it.
9: Sounds like a...
10: I think there's just poor decisions continually putting Laurie in. Someone give Ivan Cleary an Origin
9: too busy
10: coaching. Penrith. He's retiring from Penrith. He doesn't.
9: Well, actually, you know, if he retires from Penrith, they might give him, because I think it's probably too hard to be the Origin coach and a club coach. You can't give
10: no,
9: your,
10: you can't do
9: you can do one or the other.
10: Which is why we had to lose Madge when he went to the Broncos, right?
9: Yeah.
10: Like the thing with the whole Queensland and New South Wales. If the coaches have a real, a proper go at it, right? Mm-hmm. Between Billy and Melbourne and Ivan and Penrith, I reckon that would be a proper go of it, and then there would be some real rivalry going on.
9: I don't know who the other potential candidates could be. Anyway, Origin 3 is going to be an absolute ripper. I don't know if there's any tickets left, but if there are, I'll be snapping them up.
10: They're gone.
9: Sold out, are they? Oh, there goes that idea.
10: That's one thing I'll give Queenslanders. They're bloody loyal to their side because they sell it out no matter what.
9: Having lived in New South Wales, I lived there for 6 years. Mm. The difference between Origin support in New South Wales and Queensland, there is a chasm.
10: It's because
9: an absolute
10: of people
9: chasm
10: like Laurie
9: in the,
10: Daly,
9: the passionateness.
10: Who's an absolute chasm of a coach.
9: Oh, dear.
10: He's up, mate.
9: You just lost last night. It's okay.
10: But he continually is useless.
9: 6:09, Star Mackay in the Whitsundays. I've got a thought for the day, single thought for the day up next.

0: so don't call me up.
1: Mabel, Star McKay in the Wet Sunday, Scotty and Kaylee here. Thought for the day, just a single thought for the day, because I thought this was worth debating.
2: So it's a short thought.
1: A short thought, and I think it's absolutely bang on. The shipping fee is the final test to see if you really want to buy something.
2: Oh, 100%. But
1: isn't that true?
2: I love a shop that will tell you how much you need to spend in order to get free shipping, because I will spend more on your product and go over what I would have spent if I get free shipping.
1: I think they should tell us the shipping fee up front, because there have been many times where...
2: Most places are only like 10 bucks.
1: Oh, no.
2: Depends.
1: Yeah. So, like sometimes I bought beer stuff and things like that, and then the shipping fee, you go,
2: like Amazon? Because they do that.
1: Yeah. Mm. Sometimes with beer stuff, like when I was buying it from down south before Nyack Goanna started to get all the stuff in, and I'd have like, you know, a 25-kilo bag coming up of grain or something
2: so
1: like
2: it's
1: that.
2: Heavy, yeah.
1: And then you get to it and you're like, far out, that's half the actual cost of...
2: Thanks for bringing that up, by the way, because you know how I was in the office and said, I stuffed up yesterday. I was like really mad.
1: Yeah.
2: I bought a bunch of hair products. I have it on sale with this place on the Sunshine Coast.
1: When do they arrive here?
2: They arrived yesterday.
1: Mm-hmm. Are they?
2: In Brisbane at my grandma's house, because I forgot to update my address.
1: You didn't do the address right.
2: I'm so mad about it, because there's actually like places I could go locally that have products that I really like, but this one I really wanted to try because I've been recommended. I ordered it to the wrong house.
1: Damn it.
2: And I did that with my Shein order last week as well.
1: What are you doing? This shipping fee should be up front when you click on something. Like if I'm getting an Astro thing or something, you know, $150 and then it goes shipping fee's going to be $10. Okay.
2: I just feel
1: that's
2: like if
1: all
2: you're
1: cool.
2: spending more than $100 to $200, shipping should be free.
1: I agree. It should be,
2: yeah.
1: But it's not always free.
2: No.
1: No, the shipping fee, it is a test. There have been many times I've exited shopping and then you get emails. It seems you have forgotten to complete your purchase. No, I didn't.
2: I made a conscious choice, you jerk.
1: I won.
2: You should be able to click a button. Was this our problem? Yes.
1: Yeah, that's right. 6:14 on Star.
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6: Just one or two showers around Airlie Beach in the Whit Sundays today. Tops, Airlie Beach, Cannonvale, you're going to get to 23, Proserpine 25. A shower or two each day through to Sunday. It's Star 90.7 Airlie Beach.

0: Somber, Star Mackay and the Whitsunday, Scotty and Kaylee. Public holiday show day for the Mackay region. Whitsunday people, this is your day to come in and take all the cash with our competitions this morning while the Mackay crew are sleeping. It's 6:22.
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3: Making your news feeds this morning, and it's been 4 years, Scotty, since John Bon Jovi got his vocal cord surgery.
0: I can understand how he damages vocal cords the way he sings a lot of his songs.
3: Yeah, vocal technique probably not the best for preservation of cords. I feel like Bad Medicine would have been a good one this morning, but between the way you and I coughing. Anyway.
0: It's a bit coffee in here this morning.
3: A little bit. He's fixed the damaged vocal cords, just given an update because he wasn't sure if he'd ever be able to tour again.
0: Right.
3: He said, I'm fully recovered. It was longer than I'd ever expected, but it had to be. So he never lost faith. It still remains.
0: So he had to keep the faith, you're saying?
3: Is that?
0: That's a Bon Jovi song.
3: Oh, okay. Go on, play it then. No, he, look, he recalled, you know, just being really scared that he'd never be able to sing again.
0: Yep.
3: He's a trained vocalist. He reckons he's practiced his craft. So when the doctor had to explain to him that it was not going to be good, that was really soul destroying. I mean, you know, to be fair, it would be, wouldn't it? Like if your whole life, that's all you've dedicated it to. So fingers crossed he gets back on the stage slowly. He's saying that he wants to get back in the next couple of years.
0: Okay.
3: Just
0: for those playing at home, he kept the faith.
3: That he did.
0: He's living on a prayer. Anyway, I'll stop now.
3: Okay. On to some other news as well. Now, Nicholas Brendon, if you're a fan of the show Buffy, he was the kind of main young guy.
0: Okay.
3: Oh, God. I watched the Buffy series like once, so I wouldn't be able to go his name off the top of my head, but I know exactly who he is. He's the best mate. You know how they have the trio?
0: That guy there. Yeah,
3: you know
0: I have to look
3: exactly
0: at the,
3: who I'm talking about.
0: No, I don't, but I've had to look him up. But okay, that one there. Yep.
3: Yes. Buffy the Vampire Slayer star, he passed away last year, I think it was. He's now been revealed to have left a will. Now, this is like a handwritten, scrawled note to advise who gets his whole estate, essentially.
0: Yep.
3: His brother's having to take the family to court because he'd named a few people in it. His Robert and Kathleen, his parents, his twin brother, and then also his ex-girlfriend. This is the level of petty I aspire to be. Kel gets everything. That's his brother.
0: Yeah.
3: He can figure it all out. Sarah gets nothing. That's his ex-girlfriend.
0: That's definitely a handwritten note, isn't it?
3: It certainly is. Look, his brother's in court just organised. It was literally 11 words.
0: Yeah,
3: you know?
0: Right.
3: He's in court
0: wow.
3: just getting it all sorted out and everything. But I feel for him. I imagine he would have quite the estate as well to need to distribute given the success of the Buffy the Vampire Slayer series.
0: Don't know. Actor and writer, so he probably did some other work.
3: Yeah.
0: Yeah.
3: I wouldn't be surprised. I mean, you can't just do one thing for your entire life.
0: Yeah.
3: That's your trending news. You want any more, star1019.com.au.
0: Savage Garden here. 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

0: Star McKinney with Sunday, Scotty and Kaylee. It's 6:29 Thursday morning. Not farmers market. Riverside markets should be on later today.
1: Are they going ahead today with the public holiday?
0: I would think so.
1: I hope so, because I feel like today most people would be able to go along.
0: Yeah. Yep. I'll look it up in a sec, check up, see what's going on. But I would imagine, yeah, you'd have it on today. A lot of people got the day off, looking for something to do.
1: Yep. Don't worry, though, if you don't have the day off, cogs in the machine with you. We keep this town running.
0: Sorry.
1: Really?
0: No. We keep this town running?
1: We don't.
0: Okay.
1: Everybody else does. We sit here and entertain them on the way to work.
0: That's right. We just talk shit for a few hours, really.
1: Both of us decided. Yeah. You almost came in thongs. I did come in Ugg boots.
0: Oh, good. So I've gone. Normally in the morning during the week, I've been wearing, black jeans and a nice T-shirt.
1: Yeah, you've been dressing up.
0: I've got joggers, board shorts, and a T-shirt that matches none of it. I'm dressed full dad today.
1: You did walk out and I went, what are you wearing? While I'm in my Ugg boots and my basketball jersey.
0: Full dad. 6:30 news next.
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12: Good morning, Naomi Lynch here with your local news first. A man's been arrested at a Neil Bilby home over alleged child abuse material offences committed overseas. The Australian Federal Police launched an investigation last March after the Border Force found images on the mobile phone of a man who just arrived back in Australia. The 75-year-old faced Mackay Magistrates Court yesterday where bail was denied. Investigators are working with liaisons in Paris, China, Bali and Manila to ensure the safety of children depicted. Meantime, charges have been downgraded against a Mackay mum accused of killing her four-year-old son. Taryn O'Sullivan was found dead in a pool at Munburra in 2021. According to News Corp, an initial charge of murder against his mum, Tara Marie Richardson, has now been downgraded to domestic violence manslaughter in Brisbane Supreme Court. The case will be mentioned again in Mackay in August. If you've been looking to explore regional Queensland, now's the time to book a tour, attraction or experience. An initiative's been launched to encourage more visitors to 10 regions, including Mackay, Isaac and the Whitsundays, with $100 vouchers on offer for travellers who spend $200 or more through Experience Oz.
13: This is such great timing for us over one of our most beautiful times of year. From the outback to North Queensland, right around, this is the best time to be out and about across the state. So industry are going to be so excited to be delivering and welcoming guests from right around to come and enjoy their experiences.
12: That's Natasha Wheeler from Queensland Tourism Industry Council. And the critical role charities play in Mackay Isaac Whitsunday is being highlighted as cost of living pressures continue. In our region, charities have generated around $353 million in revenue, with new data showing a recent rise in returns across the sector. Australian Charities Commissioner Sue Woodward says the data also highlights the importance of volunteers.
14: Charities engage 3.9 million volunteers, and that's the highest registered charity volunteer count ever reported to us. More than half of all charities had no paid staff, and this has been a consistent trend for more than a decade.
15: National News now.
16: Hi there, I'm Jai Moss. Donald Trump says there's no guarantees a peace deal with Iran will be secured, saying it will most likely get signed tomorrow in Switzerland, while the US president doubled down on his claim that Israel could do better when it comes to Hezbollah.
17: I'm saying when two drones are shot into the desert and drop harmlessly, you don't have to knock down buildings in Beirut.
16: Back home, activist group Get Up is being investigated by the Australian Federal Police after claiming it was responsible for a stunt during Pauline Hanson's address to the National Press Club. The One Nation leader was mid-speech when a banner was unfurled, criticising her position on worker pay. Qantas has unveiled the launch date for its direct Sydney to London flights as part of its long-awaited Project Sunrise. Tickets for the 21-hour journeys will go on sale from February, with the first service to depart in October next year. The airline says the direct route will shave around 4 hours off existing journey times with a layover. And police say last night's record Origin crowd was mostly well-behaved, with more than 91,000 fans cramming the MCG to watch Queensland level the series against New South Wales.
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16: Star Sport. In sport, the Blues have blown their shot at sealing the Origin series, steamrolled by the Maroons 44-24 in Game 2 at the MCG. Blues captain Isaiah Yeo admits the Blues dropped their bundle.
19: You could feel they were growing in confidence as the game went on. You could sort of feel they were starting to win the field position battle in that second half.
16: And the AFL has issued a warning to North Melbourne's Jai Simkin for making social media posts about his teammate's tribunal hearing. RuPaul Curtis was unable to overturn his 3-match ban on Tuesday night for a tackle that concussed Eagle Hamish Davis. Simkin called the MRO laughable. That's the latest in news and sport.
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0: Partly cloudy day today. Heads up, if you're around the Mackay region, Pioneer Valley, There are showers incoming, just kind of going over Keswick, Brampton, St. Bees about there at the moment. So, going to get a bit of rain over Mackay probably in the next hour or so, I'd be thunking. For Ellie Beach today, 23, Mackay, Pioneer Valley, 24, Prossy, 25. The shower's supposed to become less likely this afternoon and tonight. Tomorrow through to Sunday, still a shower or two each day. Now, the winds are easing up a bit. The strong wind warning not in there for today. We've got an easterly at 15 to 20 knots, and those winds are easing up into the weekend. Can we have a fishing weekend? Don't know yet. Baker's Creek right now, it's 18.
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22: Good morning and welcome along to your public holiday Thursday for the Mackay region. Tomorrow, public holiday, you really time that one right, Whit Sundays.
0: Yep, well done, Whit Sundays. All the show stuff will be heading off later on this afternoon, fanging it up the Bruce.
22: That's right. If you are at work today or you're listening from work, you're on your way to work, whatever it may be, give us a call. Let us know. We'll give you a free plug today.
0: Absolutely. 1-300-891-929. If you're at work right now, call us up.
22: Yep.
0: Love to have a chat with you because I tell you what, I had the whole of Mackay-Bacacia Road to myself driving in this. I don't know that I saw another car.
22: I don't think I saw the tradies.
0: No.
22: They've been doing some road works around my place. I don't think they were there this morning and the mechanics weren't there. So, yeah, I reckon there's a whole lot of people having sleep in.
0: Mm.
22: So it's just you and us all by ourselves.
0: Yep. I normally drive in and there's everyone heading to Paget, you know. All the other cars turn right at the showground lights to head towards Paget.
22: And
0: I
22: you're
0: swing,
22: like one of those
0: I swing
22: softies.
0: Left into the city to do a desk job.
22: I bet that they watch you turn and go, weak.
0: That's right. Weak as piss going to sit in the air conditioning
22: in your
0: all day.
22: Mitsubishi.
0: In my what?
22: Mitsubishi, I know, I was being silly.
0: If you're at work, 1-300-891-929, would love to say hello to you. Miley here, this is Younger You at Star 641.

0: you are.
1: Miley, Younger You, Star Mackay and the Wit Sunday. Scott again, Kaylee here. Hello to the crew at Rosella Store. They're open right now.
2: Oh, good morning to you guys. G'day, anyone crew. Else? Anyone else? Let us know.
1: Yep, 1300 891 929. State of Origin last night, 44-24. Game 3 is going to be huge. What about Sammy Walker kicking the ball for Queensland? Brought in because of Tommy Dearden's injury. He's had a cracker of a series.
2: There were a lot of people that played really well.
1: Selwyn.
2: Last night.
1: He was incredible. Wasn't he left out of the series last
2: yeah,
1: year?
2: He was.
1: What is Bill doing? Come back in, mate.
2: Well, he wasn't playing very well, no. And he had a lot of stuff going on in his personal life last year, which is why Broncos kind of benched him.
1: Yeah.
2: Which, as a Broncos supporter, I like Selwyn. As a look New South Wales supporter, I'm not liking Selwyn.
1: Look at that now. I mean, because he's playing for the Dolphins these days, isn't he?
2: With
1: the hammer. And look at them at the end celebrating the tries. Mm. Loving working with each other.
2: Yes. Yep. I'm sure they are.
1: Yep. It was great. And, you know, the New South Wales tries, how do they come about? You know, oh, just a little, you know, whoopsie from New South Wales. That was a gift.
2: Can we just say that that first half for New South Wales, they did play very, very
1: they did.
2: Well. The second half was abysmal and
1: yeah.
2: Queensland got a lot of points on the board for a half. That's a crazy number of points.
1: I'm still surprised, though, when Kalyn Ponga got hit in the head with that shoulder. I was thinking, you know what? Now, it wasn't as bad as Kalyn's hit in Origin 1, but it was a head clash and I was waiting for the send-off, not the 10 in the bin.
2: Mm, I did see a couple of, I mean, to be fair, I was doing musical bingo at the Duke, so I couldn't watch play-by-play. I was just more checking in on the score last night. But there was one high head grab from Queensland and New South Wales as well. So I feel like, you know, they're probably after the last controversy. Maybe been told let play happen a bit
1: let's
2: more.
1: Ease up a bit,
2: maybe
1: yeah.
2: I can't say having not watched it specifically.
1: I don't know. Compared to the, I don't think the Kalyn one was worth the send off. Maybe this one wasn't worth doing what happened with Kalyn, but Kalyn's they should have, you know, because that was the one where I think Ash Klein overruled the bunker from Origin 1. Anyway.
2: Yeah, well, let's just say Ash Klein gave a lot of favours off to Queensland last night, so game 3, let's make it even.
1: I'm not sure if Reuben Cotter got through uninjured, hopefully so, and then he should be able to back up, hopefully, for the Cowboys playing New Zealand this weekend over in New Zealand.
2: Yeah, they're up against the Waz.
1: That's always a check before you put in your footy tips. See who's backing up for the teams, because it can make a very big difference.
2: I mean, I feel like they shouldn't back it up after Origin. That's a tough game.
1: Depends how far away it is. You know, if you're playing on a Sunday afternoon, I'm not sure when the Cows play the Warriors. We'll have a look that up.
2: I think that is Sunday.
1: Is it? Okay. We'll have a chat with Adam Jackson a little later on this morning, our rugby league reporter for us here at Star.
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0: McCoyne, the Wit Sunday, Scotty and Kaylee here. Look, our 20 grand workspace invaders continues. $5,000 giveaway happening tomorrow. You can win a share of the 20. You've got to tell us you're listening at work. Yesterday, I dropped in, as usual, totally unannounced. When we do our workspace invasions, we just walk through the door. Now, I dropped into Time Warp Collective on Harbour Road.
1: Were they listening?
0: Michelle was there. Behind her was the radio. As soon as I walked in the door, I could see the 101.9
1: amazing.
0: On the radio. So that was the easiest. Oh, you can have a bonus entry.
1: Bonus entry in the draw. I hope Dion, who's at work today at Parkside Plaza doing painting of the exterior with his 10-year-old son helping him this public holiday, has registered star1019.com.au because Dion says he's listening this morning while he's at work. Good morning.
0: Hello, Dion. Hello, Michelle at Time Warp Collective. I had a bit of a snoop around. I hadn't been through Time Warp Collective. That whole lot of beer glasses. Now, one thing...
1: Sorry, no one could see my face then, which was the eyes rolling into the back of my head.
0: You gave me a wife look. And if I got home with these about half dozen beer glasses I was looking at...
1: She would have gave you the same look I just gave
0: you. She would have given me the same, right? Which is why I didn't as much as I really wanted to get them, because I've got a 4X and a Carlton, you know, just different beer brands.
1: I know
0: you have... And there's a couple of others there, but I've just recently bought two really nice beer glasses from Goanna.
1: And that's my broke one, hey?
0: Yeah. And they're my daily beer glass, just a really nice one, I thought. Oh, no, I don't need
1: one. So, one thing I'll give you is that I saw you have a secondary frog that has now showed up at your Green Frog Brewery. Scotty has a little thing. You know how kegs get condensation? Well, the frogs like to sit on that. And sometimes they smash your glasses.
0: I've put the glasses away now because I lost, I think, two or three glasses smashed because the Green Frogs would sit on them and then leap off.
1: Leave the ones you don't love as much out, so when they break, then you have an excuse to buy more.
0: Yeah, no, that's actually quite good thinking. No, I was sick of cleaning up the glass.
1: I do that to myself just so I don't feel as bad for spending money.
0: Oh, whoops, I accidentally knocked a block of chocolate off the bench. I better go and buy another one. 7 o'clock news is next. We'll give you a shot for $100 Star's Matchy Match in a minute.
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3: Partly cloudy day today for Mackay. There is rain knocking on the door right now. If you're about to go for a walk in Mackay, take a brolly with you because imminent. And it's a decent little chunk there as well. So shower or two about today. Becoming less likely later. Excuse me. Early 23. Mackay Piney Valley 24. Prossy today 25. Showers through to Sunday. Just a shower or two. So it's not total write-off for the days for the shows. But just little patchy ones about. On the coast, the winds have eased and easterly today, 15 to 20 knots, easing into the weekend. And South Mackay right now, 18.
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4: We have $100 again this morning. We got
3: released
4: earlier in the week. Gave away $2,000 and the following day gave away another 100. So
3: yeah.
4: Let's do it again.
3: If you'd like to have a go at our word association game, 1-300-891-929. Airlie Beach in the Whit Sundays. Mm. Remember, it's a show day holiday for those people down the road from you in Mackay. So
4: today's the day because, you know, it's hard to get through on the phones for these ones.
3: People tell us that all the time. I can't get through. Well, today there's a lot of people who are still asleep, the lucky buggers.
4: Not listening to us, but if you're a cog in the machine or you don't have the public holiday, today's the day.
3: 1-300-891-929. We'll do it after, no doubt. Star Mackay in the Whit Sundays.

0: No doubt, start my kind of wet Sundays. 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
2: 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Stars. Mash. Mash. The game of word association.
1: Donna, you're not slacking off today, are you? Calling in from Walkeston. How are you this morning?
3: I'm good. No, I have the day off from work today.
1: Oh, you too have the day off. What would you normally be doing? What's a normal job?
3: I am a support worker.
1: Support worker. Good on you. Okay. So yes. You've scored the day off.
3: Yes, I have.
1: Good on you. Okay, let's see if we can win you $100 on your day off, our word association game. Kaylee's out of the studio and can't hear what's going on. She doesn't know what the words are. $100 prize or a scratchy for every matchy. I might write that down. I might say that again one day. Okay, word one is cream.
3: Cream. Ice cream.
1: Ice cream. Word two is collect.
3: Can I come back to that one?
1: Yeah, that's all right. Word three, sail.
3: Sailboat.
1: I like it. Collect.
3: Collect.
4: Collect and pay.
3: Collect. To collect something. Well, that's a tricky one. Collect.
1: What are you thinking? Who's helping you out there?
3: My husband.
1: G'day, husband. Thanks for helping.
4: Collect.
3: Sugar. Collect. Anything I can think like click and collect.
1: Well, that's all right.
3: Yeah, your groceries. Click and collect.
1: Click and collect. Yep, we can go with click.
3: Yep.
1: Okay, so we got cream and ice cream, collect, click, and sail boat. Are you happy with those?
3: Yep.
1: All right, let's lock them in. We'll get Kaylee back in here to give it a shot.
3: Okay.
1: Oh, I think it's hammering down outside, is it?
5: Oh, she pouring.
1: It
5: down
1: is
5: out
1: pouring
5: there.
1: Rain in Mackay City Centre right
5: goodness
1: now.
5: Goodness gracious, she's noisy. Hello, who have we got here?
1: We got Donna at Walkeston here.
5: Good morning, Donna. How's it doing?
3: It is a bit chilly.
5: Yeah, mm-hmm. Yes. Well, yes, the rain's coming. Yep. The rains are coming, March. Yeah.
1: Donna's husband's helping out too. What's his name, Donna?
3: Paul.
1: G'day, Paul.
5: Donna and Paul.
1: All righty, you guys can't give anything away, but you can listen in as Kaylee works this through, see if we can win you $100. Kaylee, word number one is cream.
5: Ooh. Oh, it depends on what's going on in Donna and Paul's life. They might need a cream for something, or maybe they enjoy a good cream and scone with jam. Cream. Ooh. Cream cheese. I don't know.
1: No.
5: I don't know. I panicked. What was it?
1: Ice cream.
5: Ice cream.
1: Yum.
5: We're going
1: which I think
5: prefix
1: is actually the best sort of cream.
5: It is the best sort of cream. I don't know why, but because it's breakfast time, I thought of a bagel and that's where cream cheese came from.
1: I think I owe my daughter an ice cream. When we were in Townsville the other week for a gym comp, she said she wanted ice cream. We said not before the comp, maybe after, and we didn't leave till late. And it's her birthday tomorrow.

0: I'm going to win Father of the Year.
1: Yeah, you better take a Gelatissimo or something.
0: Yeah, something like that. Gelatissimo or Baskins. Yep. All right, we're playing for scratchies. Let's see how we go with word number two here, Donna. Collect.
2: Yep.
1: What the hell? Collect. Donna's even thinking the same as me.
0: Collect.
1: Collect. Collection. Collect. Collect.
0: Collect. Think of what happened with that last word.
1: It's a pre-word, so something collect. Let's go to the next one because I don't know. I need some more time.
0: Sail.
1: Boat. Okay, at least we got one. Okay, we've got one scratchy in the back.
0: Which is interesting because that's not the sail I had written down, but that doesn't matter. It's all about,
1: you know. Oh, discount. That's what you were thinking.
0: Yeah, it's all about, you know.
1: You know what? The word, not the spelling. Surprised that I didn't say discount.
0: Yep. Collect.
1: Collect.
0: Think along the lines of what you just suggested.
1: Pre-collect? 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
0: What?
1: I'm a horse rider. You collect your reins, which is
0: right. Okay. You like shopping, don't you? You were just talking about looking shopping, for a discount.
1: Click and collect.
0: Click.
1: Hang
0: and
1: on.
0: Collect.
1: Click.
0: Click.
1: Is the word. That's one word. Yep. Cool.
0: Wowee. Hey, Donna, we got you a couple of scratchies, all right?
2: Yeah, that's cool, Don. Thank you so much.
0: At least we did that for you. Thank you. We'll do Matchy Match, our word association game again tomorrow morning. Thanks to Harvey Norman for 150 here at Star.
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0: Just one or two showers around Airlie Beach in the Wit Sundays today. Tops Airlie Beach, Cannonvale, you're going to get to 23, Proserpine 25. A shower or two each day through to Sunday. It's Star 90.7 Airlie Beach.
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3: Making your news feeds this morning, and sad news for Chicago founder Walter Parizada. I think is how his surname's pronounced. It's from overseas. He was found deceased, age 81. Yesterday morning, he was living in hospice, dealing with Alzheimer's disease.
0: You're right.
3: A little bit sad. Ben from
0: Chicago. Chicago the band. Hang on a second. You ask your mum and dad about Chicago. They had so many hit singles.
3: Yeah, they did.
0: So many hit songs.
3: Like, I mean, I probably wouldn't be able to go, I know the name of the songs, but know the songs, you know?
0: Absolutely.
3: Yeah. Who's the early 80s?
0: Late 70s or 80s, yeah. Good vibe.
3: So dealt with Alzheimer's for a really, really long time. He was married to his wife for 59 years, Scotty. Wow. What? You don't hear of that in those old rock stars as well, hey?
0: No.
3: Not often.
0: Yeah.
3: On to some other news, and good news headed our way. Hoodoo Gurus celebrating 45 years. And they're going on tour with the Rewind Tour, all killer, no filler, they reckon.
0: Yep.
3: And they'll be on tour with Rat Cat as well.
0: This was, when I was 16, Rat Cat was the biggest band in Australia.
3: Really?
0: Yeah. They had an album called Blind Love.
3: Yeah.
0: And they were the number one band in Australia for about 7 or 8 weeks. This song was top of the charts.
3: Yeah, right.
0: Huge.
3: Well,
0: saw them live.
3: We'll
0: so good.
3: Have to wait and see if they tour more broadly. At this point, this all Aussie lineup is headed to Adelaide, Perth, Sydney, Melbourne and Brisbane. So that's happening around December, end of November, early December. Mm. If you want to grab some tickets to check that one out with Rat Cat and Hoodoo Gurus, you can head to Fortitude Music Hall, closest one we're going to see.
0: I saw Rat Cat at the Old Line in Adelaide, which is an iconic venue
3: Old Line. Is that where they're going this time? No, they're going to Hindley Street Music Hall.
0: Hindley Street Music Hall. Yeah, very cool. I saw Hoodoo Gurus at the Early Beach Festival of Music years ago, and I love that this is all killer, no filler. Because at the early Festival of Music, I remember Dave, the lead singer, said, here's a new one you don't know. At the end of the song, there was literally no applause. And he's just gone, that one just went right through to the keeper, didn't it?
3: You know what?
0: Just acknowledged it, had a laugh and moved on. Very funny.
3: It makes me sad for the artists, though, that have had those big hits that no one knows their new music.
0: Yeah.
3: I went to a rap show at the end of last year. And mind you, I really liked the new album and I knew a lot of the songs. And he was like, you're not going to know this song, but you might just get the beat. Just go da-da-da-da-da.
0: Yep.
3: And I was
0: Play the hits, mate.
3: Yeah, so he did and then played Paper Cuts. Anyway, that's your trending news. If you want any more, star1019.com.au.
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1: Star weather.
2: How can you say that, Kaylee? Partly cloudy today with a shower or two becoming less likely later on. Airlie 23, Mackay Piney Valley 24, Prossy 25. Tomorrow through to Sunday, shower or two each day. Coast 15 to 20 knots. There's no strong wind warning today. And the winds are easing into the weekend. That shower band has now just gone through Mackay, going through the Piney Valley. Cannonvale right now, 19.
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2: Yep.
1: Public holiday tomorrow for the Whit Sundays. I think we should have had both, Scott.
2: Yeah.
1: But we have none.
2: No. Mitch Point, take both days off. Take today and tomorrow off Mitch Point, Bloomsbury.
1: Absolutely agree. If you're on the cusp there, you get both.
2: Couple of showers between Prossy and Airlie Beach at the moment. If you're on the highway, there's a little shower around there, and yeah, decent bit of rain just going through Mackay and Piney Valley at the moment.
1: Absolutely. If you're at work today, let us know. Star 101.9 Mackay on Facebook will give you a shout out. Good morning to Bronwyn, who's doing some house duties and blasting Star around the house.
2: Hey, Bronwyn.
1: Ashley's got in touch. Genu? I don't know what that means. Is that where she works?
2: Don't know. I'll have to have a look.
1: I don't know. And good morning to Dion, who's doing some painting at Parkside Plaza this morning.
2: Yep, Rosella store open today if you're looking for something there. I'll tell you what, I'm looking forward. You wouldn't have thought I'd say this to our poetry slam.
1: Before we get to that. Damon said, I'm not at work today. In fact, he's on holidays until July. We don't need to know about that, Damon. Go away.
2: What?
1: Go away.
2: Till July?
1: Yeah. Clearly got a big break there, some long service leave. Yes, slam poetry. Scotty, I am so excited for this after 8:30. I spent a bit of time. What I've worked out, actually, is I'm quite good at this. Oh. I might end up at a poetry slam open mic night next month, I reckon.
2: It looks like there's some tickets on the floor that have fallen off you.
1: I'm a wordsmith, doll.
2: Are you really? Okay. Well, I'm pretty happy with my work as well. Looking forward to this after 8:30.
1: After 8:30, we're doing this. And we'll have Mickey Boyd from the Mackay Poetry Club as well. She'll be our judge to decide who's best. I think she's going to go for me.
2: Really?
1: This is good. This is really good.
2: MBP lives near me. I could take a roast for his
1: But I'm not bribing. It's good.
2: Oh, I'm here for the bribes. Anyway, we're going to have a chat with Adam Jackson, our rugby league reporter from Nine, next here on Star.

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1: It's a sport where personal space goes to die, and running at someone flat out is a game plan. It's rugby league time with Nine News Queensland sports editor Adam Jackson.
2: Good morning to our mate Adam Jackson. First things first, let me tell you, I'm feeling a little under the weather this morning, so please don't go too hard on me after last night.
3: Well, I'm feeling a little bit too tired from being up all night with the Maroons celebrating this win. I'm actually at the front of their team hotel in Melbourne at the moment, so some of the players are starting to emerge. But, yeah, what a performance in front of 91,000 at the MCG. This is what happens when we play 13 on 13. The poor old Blues didn't have a one-player advantage, and they couldn't even match them.
2: You did not heed my request.
3: Well, that was me being polite. You go ask me if you want. Yeah,
2: that was pretty brutal.
0: What was the feeling in the rooms? Because that really was quite an exceptional second half by Queensland last night.
3: 34 points. They actually trailed at halftime and ended up winning 44-24. You know, Selwyn Cobbo, the Dolphin, he was amazing. Sam Walken, only his second Origin match. And then Cameron Munster, the captain, standing up after going off with that head injury the first half. He came back. And, yeah. And how good is it setting it up now? A decider. Always better Origin when we get a decider. Yeah. Even better when that decider is at Suncorp Stadium in 3 weeks' time. That'll be amazing.
2: Hands down, do love a decider. And looking from a bird's eye view, I feel like Queensland in that second half had something to prove, especially with the sad news about Tino's dad earlier in the week. We know that always puts a fire in the belly of Queenslanders. And frankly, as long as Laurie Daly's our damn coach, I think I'm out for New South Wales anyway.
3: Yeah, I pretty much agree with that assessment. Yeah, we did a few interviews in the shed. So I spoke extensively to Tino. You have to watch that one tonight on 9 years. He's really emotional, conveying how much it meant to him. The players really rallying him around it. And Selwyn Cobber, if you go back and watch, he scores his second try. And he points to his wrist. He had writing on his wrist all night. Said for Tino.
0: Nice.
3: And Tino was talking to me. He said, Selwyn Cobber doesn't say too much. He lets his actions do the talk. He's a man of few words, but he come up to him all through a game. He goes, Tino, I'm doing this for you tonight. And Cobber ended up scoring three times. So it was a magic charm. Yeah, it was great to see them rally around. And Kulikefu Finifuiaki's family probably stole the show in the shed. Big Tongan representative. He was on debut. And yeah, it was great scenes there. And the man in the middle, guess who it was? Alfie Langer leading all the celebrations.
2: I saw that on the Maroons Instagram page, actually. Anyway, look, I do have nice things to say because I do like a decider. But who's coming out with a sore head this morning? You seeing them come outside of their hotel?
3: Well, they didn't have too many. They celebrated, but there was only the occasional 4X gold there, or the ginger beers. They love those alcoholic ginger beers. But they can't have too many drinks because a lot of these players are heading off. Some are even playing tomorrow. Big games on the weekend for the Dolphins, the Cowboys. The Broncos have the bye, but no Broncos players played last night. Poor Reece Walsh didn't get on. That's how well they played. So, yeah. Back to club footy, and then we focus back on Origin.
0: Yeah. Hey, do you think, who was there, Selwyn and Hammer, will they back up for the Dolphins Saturday afternoon?
3: I don't think the Hammer will because Trey Fuller's so good at fullback, I've heard from the Dolphins. But, Cobbo potentially, and hopefully they continue that record winning streak.
0: Yeah, and you'd imagine Ruben would probably play for the Cowboys. That's a Sunday afternoon game, so there's a few days in between there against the Warriors.
3: Yeah, and that's over in New Zealand, so some of those guys are going direct to New Zealand, so we are... Saw them leave quite early this morning. Ruben Cotter is still in there, but Hill and Luke and Murray Talangi, they're ready to go as part of that extended squad,
0: Okay. Yep. Good stuff.
2: All right. Well, Adam, hope your head's a bit sore, mate. Hope your head hurts.
3: No worries. Thanks, Matt.
0: Yeah. It does because of the victory that's rumbling around inside. Yeah. Hey, thanks, Adam. Talk to you next week.
3: No worries. Yeah.
0: Good on you. Adam Jackson from Nine News Queensland Sports Editor. 7:45 at Star.
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0: Teddy Swim, Star McKay and the Whitsundays, Scotty and Paley's. Look, it's getting serious here for after 8:30 today, the Slam Poetry Showdown.
1: Yes, this is your special treat on show day holiday. Yep. We have a show down going on. That's because Whitsunday Voices Youth Literature Festival is happening next month. Right now they're taking regos for students in grade 9 through 12 to join the slam poetry competition. We're not students, but we have the mentality of it.
0: Yep.
1: I'm gonna nail this. It's so good.
0: I'm feeling pretty confident with mine as well. The thing is that we have to be complimentary. Now, mine's mostly complimentary, you know. There's complimentary with a tail. Should we call it that? With a sharp tail, you know?
1: So
0: with some little paper cuts in
1: That's the fun of this one. You guys know how much we love to banter with each other. It's all love. It's just we're savagery over here. Like, we thought we'd flip it and try and actually be nice to each other for once.
0: Yeah.
1: Give you guys a bit of a rest.
0: Now, I'll admit, I did punch my stuff into ChatGPT.
1: I told you not to use it.
0: No. Just with, because I had no idea how to format it. Mine is like some things are four lines, some things are two.
1: Because slam poetry isn't like a haiku.
0: I know, but I needed some kind of guide to work with, and I'm already making. I went and re-edited because you know how AI is rubbish.
1: Yeah.
0: I went and edited, and I'm making changes again.
1: You are definitely the stat man. The fact that you needed a structure, I just spoke from the heart and spoke what like felt right. Consider me like an aristocrat of sorts. I'm out here like jamming with it.
0: Yeah.
1: It's not very long, mine.
0: Oh.
1: No.
0: Mine's a page and a half.
1: Well, yeah, no, that's not how much I've got. Mine's like short, simple, powerful. See, I'm going to nail this. You're going to get smashed.
0: Yeah, but I wrote all these thought bubbles, all this stuff that I know about you.
1: Yeah.
0: I thought bubbled
1: you
0: it out.
1: You thought too much. I just spoke from the heart about the things I actually appreciate about you.
0: Okay. Yeah, I've got some of them in here too.
1: He's just realised he stuffed the challenge before 8:30. Mickey Boy will be joining us, who runs the McKay Poetry Club. She's in part of With Sunday Voices. She's going to be a judge after 8:30, and I reckon I'm going to nail you, brother.
0: Look, I'm just saying quietly, this could be the highlight of the year on our show after 8:30. I'm really happy with what I've come up with.
1: Well, we look forward to hearing it.
0: 7:54, Powderfinger on Star.

0: out of fingers. Star McKay in the Wit Sunday, Scotty and Kaylee. Workspace Invaders is on. Win a share of 20 grand thanks to Jumbo's Business Supplies. 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And we've got some work listeners this morning.
1: We do have some work listeners this morning. We want to know if you're listening today specifically because, I mean, it's a public holiday for half of our area. Sharon and the service members at Sydney Street Coles are at work today and they're tuning in. Good morning to you guys. I'll probably see you after 9 because I'm getting out of here.
0: Yep, let security know she's on her way.
1: Just stop it.
0: And just have someone ready to watch the shopping trolleys for when she leaves her handbag behind again.
1: Are you trying to add to your poem for after 8:30?
0: Oh, damn it. Hang on.
1: I told he's going to be so mean to me because he has to say nice things to me after 8:30 today.
0: Handbag.
1: No, don't make changes now. You had 24 hours.
0: We'll see if we can work that in. 8 o'clock news, sport, weather, your details are coming up next. Then you can win $1,000. Star's Instagram.
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9: Good morning, Naomi Lynch here with your local news first. Charges have been downgraded against a Mackay mum accused of killing her four-year-old son. Taryn O'Sullivan was found dead in a pool at Munburra in 2021. According to News Corp, an initial charge of murder against his mum, Tara Marie Richardson, has now been downgraded to domestic violence manslaughter in Brisbane Supreme Court. The case will be mentioned again in Mackay in August. A 4% increase for Whitsunday ratepayers. Mayor Rye Collins has handed down the Whitsunday Regional Council's budget revisions for the new financial year with a total operating expenditure of $176.6 million. He says it's a balanced and responsible financial plan that continues to invest in infrastructure services and opportunities needed to support one of Queensland's fastest growing regional communities. If you're thinking about taking up a trade, Ergon and Energex are looking for 125 new apprentices across Queensland. Two of those roles will be based at Mackay Depot. The apprenticeships cover a range of roles from linespeople to electricians and technicians. Spokesperson Jeremy Bailey says they're keen to keep jobs local.
10: So if you are someone who wants a career change, or you're finishing school or even out of boarding school in town and want to return back to your community and give back, we urge you to apply.
9: And Mackay locals are being urged to use today's public holiday to come on down to the Mackay Show. Cassie Waterson from the Show Association says there's plenty on offer, including wood chopping, show jumping, show bags and rides.
11: Well, I think it's a great event for the town. 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
9: The Whitsunday gets its turn tomorrow with the day off for the Whitsunday Show.
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12: Hi there, I'm Jai Moss. The Australian Federal Police has been called in to investigate a stunt during Pauline Hanson's address to the National Press Club. The activist group Get Up claims it was behind the unfurling of a banner that criticised the One Nation leader's position on worker pay. Meantime, the party's Barnaby Joyce is backing Hanson's demand that migrants speak English, telling 7:30 it's for their own good.
13: You can go home and speak Romanian, but you have to have the competency in English to be an equal participant in the Australian culture, and you have to have the capacity to make sure that your worth is able to be conducive to Australia's progression.
12: Also making news, there's been a drop in the number of job ads across Australia, with the latest SEEK data showing a 0.8% decline month on month, while the number of applicants fighting for each position was up by 3.6%. And Qantas has announced a launch date for its much-anticipated Project Sunrise flights, with the first direct Sydney to London service to depart in October next year. The 21-hour journey saves 4 hours compared to flights with a layover. The first tickets go on sale in February.
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12: In sport, a man of the match performance from Sam Walker in just his second Origin game has powered Queensland to a 44-24 victory over New South Wales at the MCG. Coach Billy Slater says the 24-year-old oozes confidence.
15: Like, he's in a pressure situation there and he handles it with calmness.
12: And the AFL has issued a warning to North Melbourne's Jai Simkin for making social media posts about his teammates' tribunal hearing. Rupaul Curtis was unable to overturn his three-match ban on Tuesday night for a tackle that concussed Eagle Hamish Davis. That's the latest in news and sport.
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14: Star weather.
18: Partly cloudy with a medium chance of showers becoming less likely this afternoon and evening. Ellie Beach 23, Mackay, Piney Valley 24, Prossy 25. Tomorrow through to Thursday, shower 2 each day. Coast, strong wind warning's gone. Easterly 15 to 20 knots, easing back tomorrow and hopefully even more so into the weekend. I don't know if we've got that fishing day everyone's waiting for yet, but let's hope so. Andergrove at the moment, 19.
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19: If you've been trying to get through on the phones for this one and no luck, or maybe you're in the Whitsundays this morning, well, there's way less people up early. 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
18: Yep. Jump on, give us a call right now. Early Beach, Whitsundays, Proserpine. 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
19: The phone lines are open. 1300 891 929. Jump on.
18: Although maybe the Whitsunday people are going, you know what, if we take today off as well, we can turn it into an extra four-day long weekend.
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18: Yep. 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
18: I'm staying in bed. 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

0: Kind of Wit Sunday, Scotty and Kaylee. 8:11. Hey, we've got a whole bunch of competitions on our website right now, star1019.com.au. Colouring in competition there. If your kids like colouring in today, wanting something to do on the public holiday,
1: they could win a Ferris wheel party from that one. How fun.
0: That's a good half hour, maybe more. If you know, go back, do it again. Not good enough.
1: And then if they have like a skill, maybe they start going inside and drumming up a storm on, what do you call that?
0: We've got the wee drums at home. And we quite often, Harry, my son, will plug it up and then we're like, get out of the way, mate. Let Dad have a go.
1: I'm not surprised. And then film that and also upload that at star1019.com.au for Scotty and Kaylee's Young Talent Quest. We're starting to meet some of our talented kids next week.
2: Stars Instagram. With Carol Training Services. Because experience is the best trainer. Who can take home the cash this time? Star.
1: Stephen joins us this morning for Instagram. Whereabouts we got you at, mate?
3: We're Marion, mate.
1: Marion. Okay. What's on this morning?
3: I'm at work. So
1: hogging the machine.
3: Today. Taking tomorrow off, being a long weekend.
0: Good on you. Oh, give it a plug. Where do you work, Stephen?
3: Fergus, mate.
0: Fergus. Okay, hello. But taking tomorrow off.
1: Hang on. Yeah. Did they let you choose which public holiday you want to take?
3: Yeah, they did, mate. Yeah.
1: Scott.
0: Well done, Fergus.
1: Take note. He wouldn't let me choose.
0: Yeah. Stephen, were you working for Fergus when my house was built?
3: No, okay, definitely
1: probably
3: not, mate.
1: Yeah, no, he's been around for a while. Don't worry, Steve. Yeah. All righty. We want to try and give you $1,000. Sweeten up this long weekend you've got, mate. Yep. You have to answer 5 questions correctly in 30 seconds, though. That's the deal.
0: That's right. You can say pass if there's time. We go back around again and we take your first answer. Okay.
3: Too easy.
1: Okie dokie. Stephen from Marion, are you ready?
3: Ready to go.
1: Your time starts in 3, 2, 1. What public holiday is being celebrated in the Mackay today and Whit Sundays tomorrow?
3: Show holidays.
1: By how many points did Queensland defeat New South Wales in the State of Origin last night?
3: Pass.
1: Maccabi Diva was what type of animal?
3: Horse.
1: Which country has more pyramids than Egypt?
3: Ooh. Pass.
1: Who is the headliner for this year's Rhythm and the Reef?
3: Pass.
1: How many points did Queensland defeat New South Wales in State of Origin last?
3: 22.
1: Which country has more?
0: That was a good one.
1: You're welcome, guys.
0: I like
1: guys.
0: When we get these, and I'm like, hang on, I'm actually going to learn something out of this
1: you
0: today.
1: You are, unfortunately.
3: I was actually thinking, oh, they're going to ask about Origin, but I didn't expect the score
1: line. Mate, come on. That one was quite the scoreline. As a New South Wales supporter, I'm crying about the 20 points that they lashed us in that second half.
3: Yeah, you should be, mate.
1: Oh, shut up, Stephen. What country has more pyramids than Egypt? We were looking for Sudan.
3: Oh, well, there you go.
1: Yeah.
0: I just looked it up. Like Egypt, you know, we know Egypt, you know, they've got the three great pyramids and that's what we think about. Sudan has between 200 and 255 ancient pyramids.
1: Yeah, they're actually...
0: I didn't know that.
1: Like, if you want to go see some pyramids without all the tourist stuff, Sudan's where you actually want to go. Yeah.
0: I'm going to watch a YouTube video on that today. I've got to learn about this.
1: You're welcome, Scott. Look at me helping you guys just be a little bit more worldly. A headliner for this year's Rhythm in the Reef is Jess Malboy.
0: That's right.
3: Okay.
1: Yeah. Get some tickets to that one then.
0: Jess and Spiderbait coming.
1: Spiderbait also. Yep. Cool. Big names on that one. Couldn't give you $1,000.
0: Thank you, Stephen. Enjoy the day off tomorrow.
3: Will do.
0: Catch you later. Another chance to play Instagram tomorrow with us after 8 for $1,000. Thanks to the team at Carroll Training.
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0: 1927, Star Mackay and the Whit Sundays, Scotty and Kaylee, the show day holiday for Mackay region. 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Just a couple of showers around today. 8:23.
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2: 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Making your news feeds this morning, and we got an announcement that Niall Horan is headed down under. This is a few months ago. He accidentally let slip that he was headed down under, and now it's all confirmed about the dinner party tour, and we've got dates actually in place now. It's one of those Cap City tours. He's hitting all the main ones. Okay. Adelaide, Melbourne, Sydney, Brisbane. It's all happening next year in February between the 10th and the 19th.
0: Righto.
2: Yeah. That's a very short tour.
0: Yeah.
2: Like very close together. So he's definitely like get in, get out pretty much.
0: Yep.
2: Also taking a look at our news feeds today. Now, I want to touch on something a little bit more broadly, not about a specific celebrity, Scotty. Mm-hmm. You know how things always come back, you know, names, foods, traditions, and music.
0: Yes.
2: So at the moment, we've got a little resurgence around country music.
0: We do, yep.
2: But there's another style of music that's making a few waves, and it's all thanks to Gen Z, jazz music.
0: Well, I've actually picked the perfect song for this then.
2: Why is it the perfect song?
0: Because this was a jazz-styled hit song in the late 80s, early 90s.
2: Yep.
0: It was played on radio stations like ours at the time. Not a single word in it.
2: Really?
0: No. Called Lily Was Here. David Stewart from Eurythmics.
2: Not a single word.
0: No.
2: Wow.
0: Cool song, though.
2: This is the thing, right? So I feel like, especially over COVID, there was such a swing away from live music because you couldn't go to things. And artists like, one in particular is Ray, Sabrina Carpenter, Olivia Rodrigo. They're all adopting jazz-style tracks with their pop modern music. And because of the Gen Z generation being online and trending sounds and things like that, old songs like from like the hits from Louis Armstrong, Billie Holiday, Erykah Badu, like all of these people, they're now coming back into, I guess, the algorithms.
0: And
2: people
0: guess
2: are becoming interested. They've also realized it's not just background music. You can sit down and it's off the cuff, it's experimental.
0: Intricate, extremely intricate jazz. You compare that to rock music stuff, it's like, wow.
2: Yeah, you can play around, you can be really disruptive or flowy and jam sessions and all these kind of things.
0: Yeah.
2: Jazz is on the rise.
0: You there
2: cool
0: you go.
2: Cats and kittens.
0: Oh, yeah. Let's take it down a notch.
2: We are doing slam poetry a little later on, so we are getting on board with this new trend. That's your trending news. Any more, star1019.com.au.
0: Take 26.

0: Kind of Wet Sundays. It's 8:29. New sport weather details for you in a couple of moments. After that, we're doing our Slam Poetry Wet Sunday Voices Youth Literature Festival's coming up. They've got a Slam Poetry as part of that. We've decided to take on the challenge and do a Slam Poetry, but we have to be nice to each other. Has to be complimentary.
1: This is lucky we spent 24 hours preparing for this.
0: Yeah.
1: Because it's not our natural setting to say nice things. It's all love, but we're savage to each other.
0: Yeah.
1: But we'll give it a rest for the day. We'll put the savagery aside.
0: Yeah. Mostly.
1: I think we're both
0: in the same area here. That it's there's a bit of nice, and every now and then there might be a paper cut each.
1: To be fair, I think I spent more focus on making sure it sounded good than saying nice things.
0: Okay, then we're on the same page. All right, we're going to get to that after the news. Mickey Pontingboard's going to be along to be our judge. We'll do that 8:30 news next.
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3: Good morning, Naomi Lynch here with your local news first. A man's been arrested at an Ilbilby home over alleged child abuse material offences committed overseas. The Australian Federal Police launched an investigation last March after the Border Force found images on the mobile phone of a man who just arrived back in Australia. The 75-year-old faced Mackay Magistrates Court yesterday, where bail was denied. Investigators are working with liaisons in Paris, China, Bali and Manila to ensure the safety of children depicted. If you've been looking to explore regional Queensland, now's the time to book a tour, attraction or experience. An initiative's been launched to encourage more visitors to 10 regions, including Mackay, Isaac and the Whitsundays, with $100 vouchers on offer for travellers who spend $200 or more through Experience Oz.
4: 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So industry are going to be so excited to be delivering and welcoming guests from right around to come and enjoy their experiences.
3: That's Natasha Wheeler from Queensland Tourism Industry Council. 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
3: Cassie Waterson from the Mackay Show Association there. It'll be followed by the Whitsunday Show and Day Off tomorrow. And more than 3.9 million Aussies have volunteered at charities around the country. That's according to the latest Australian Charities Report, which has also revealed $353 million in total revenue from organisations across Mackay, Isaac and Whitsundays.
6: Yet again, the sector is a major economic force. Registered charities employed about 11% of the Australian workforce, but more than half of all charities rely solely on volunteers. Revenue growth was strong, but cost of living pressures have impacted the sector.
3: Spokesperson Sue Woodward there.
2: National News now.
7: Hi there, I'm Jai Moss. Barnaby Joyce says he didn't like the banner stunt that GetUp pulled during Pauline Hanson's address to the National Press Club. The AFP is now investigating, and the One Nation recruit has told Sky it's a clear security breach.
8: Imagine they went in there at night and set it up. They're undetected, and they could operate it remotely without anybody knowing about it. This is a real concern.
7: Three people have been charged in relation to a failed attempt to import meth into the country. AFP officers intercepted what appeared to be bags of charcoal in Sydney in April. However, x-rays revealed 320 kilos of methamphetamine. An Adelaide couple in their 30s have been arrested over the plot, along with a woman in the UK. One of Australia's former chief scientists has written to the head of Myer because of a women's t-shirt being sold by the store. Dr. Kathy Foley says it sends the wrong message to stock the items that has on it, "I'm too pretty to do math." And police say last night's record Origin crowd was mostly well-behaved, with more than 91,000 fans cramming the MCG to watch Queensland level the series against New South Wales.
2: DGH, providing metal, engineering, drafting, fabrication, fitting, machining, blast and paint services, plus supporting our community for over 20 years. DGH.
7: Star Sport. Checking sport, New South Wales won't be reactive in the wake of last night's 44-24 loss to Queensland in Origin 2 at the MCG. Coach Laurie Daly says he'll dissect the performance before weighing up changes.
9: You look at the game first, we'll look at the game and see where we're at. And yeah, I think you just analyse everything, don't you?
7: And the teams are in for tonight's clash between the Cats and the Dockers in Perth. Bailey Smith is out sick, while Geelong will also be missing Tom Stewart, who remains in concussion protocols. That's the latest in news and sport.
0: G'day, George here. 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
12: Partly cloudy today. We've got a shower or two, becoming less likely later this afternoon and evening. Airlie Beach 23, Mackay and the Pioneer Valley 24. Proserpine today 25 degrees. Tomorrow through to Sunday, shower or two each day. On the coast, we've got an easterly at 15 to 20 knots. That's easing into the weekend. At the moment, Marion, it's 18 degrees.
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13: A fresh new way to wake up around Mackay and the Wit Sundays. Yeah. Scotty and Kaylee on Star.
14: I've made a late change for our challenge coming up.
12: Okay.
14: I had a soundtrack to the poem.
12: Yeah.
14: But I do feel that the impression will be better if I take it a cappella.
12: Really?
14: Yeah.
12: Okay. I'm going, I've got music for mine.
14: Yeah, good. That's cool.
12: Okay. Yeah. Something different. All right.
14: I'm just more artsy and I thought about it more. I have more melodic poetry.
12: Slam poetry coming up. Scott v. Kaylee, all to do with the Whitsunday Voices Youth Literature Festival. Mackay local slam poet Mickey Ponting Boyd's joining us next to be the judge, offer encouragement, tell us where we went wrong.
14: Tell me how great I am.
12: All of the above. 8:39, The Fray, Star Mackay and the Whitsundays.

0: The fray over my head, Star McKay and the Whit Sunday, Scotty and Kaylee. 8:43 Whit Sunday Voices Youth Literature Festival is on the way. They've got a slam poetry competition going on. I think NOMS are still open for that, aren't they?
1: They are. Look, if you have a kid at grade 9 to 12, enter them in the slam poetry. Get the creative brain thinking. Yep. Can I start by saying Scott ran his through ChatGPT today, so the creative brain ain't doing nothing.
0: I ran it a little through ChatGPT, and then I went and changed everything, so much so that the structure is all ballsed up. And I'm a little worried. Mickey Ponting Boyd's with us. Hey, Mickey, how are you?
2: Good morning, gorgeous humans. How are we?
1: Well, Mickey, did you hear what I just said? I just wanted to say it right at the top that I am the creative.
0: Don't mind. So I ran mine through GPT just for help with a little bit of structure, but then I deleted stuff. So some of my bits are four lines at a time, some are two, some are six. So
1: it's poetry, man. It's what you think it is.
2: It is. So what? Why, so what you're saying is that, Scott, you're a computer? Is that what you're saying?
1: Yeah.
2: Or
1: I think that starts off any bribe he's given you in the last 24 hours, Mickey Ponting Boyd, our judge here. I want you to null and void it.
0: I think the proof will be in the delivery here.
2: Okay. I'm ready, Queens. I'm ready. Let's do it.
0: So this is Scott v. Kaylee. The general idea is we have to be nice to each other, which is counter to everything we do.
1: Putting the savagery aside for the day to make ourselves uncomfortable and really make this a challenge.
0: Yeah, Mickey Ponting Boyd here is a slam poet. She's part of the local poetry group and our judge today. Mickey, we haven't decided, so we'll let you decide who goes first.
2: Oh, okay. You know what, Scott? I would love to hear yours first.
1: Say nice things, buddy.
0: Okay, here we go. I'm nervous. I'm concerned this is more of a rap than a slam.
1: That's all right.
2: It's going to be incredible. It's going to be incredible. Just do it. Feel from your heart. You've got this.
0: Okay, I've got music. All right, ready to go?
2: Yep.
0: Here we go. I want to tell you about my mate Kaylee. Equal parts chaos and a little New South Walesy. She's a cat mum to Misty, a horse mum to Buddy. One thing she doesn't want, and that is to bungee. She's generous too, I'll give her that praise. Made me a cup of tea one of those days. But Kaylee, my friend, I'll say what I discovered. That tea had so much milk, it should have come with udders. Now confidence is great, she's got plenty to spare. But honestly, I'm jealous of all that hair. I've tried helping her save, tried giving her advice. Shop at Aldi, I've said once or twice. Then there's pronunciations. Where do I begin? A battle she's fighting, but unlikely to win. Mitsubishi Seltzer, she has a crack and a whirl. And when she's at tzatziki, sounds like it's from another world. Words hear Kaylee coming and start to feel fear. Dictionaries everywhere start shedding a tear. Her eyes are a bit dodgy. Let's call it a mystery. Fluoros and high beam are a number one enemy. Take a breath here. In the radio studio, she's truly unique. Cracking her neck a couple of times a week, then into the microphone with no shame at all, a burp rolls out like a public service call. She's got a podcast, she's always on air, musical bingo at the Duke, she's got prizes to share. This same woman, look me dead in the face, compared me to Timo Eminem. What an absolute disgrace. It's a sentence I feel like her personal condemnation, almost as bad as your wrong pronunciation. Okay. So here's to Kaylee, my loose single mate. I hope this weekend you find an unmarried date.
1: Oh! Where was the nice in that, Vestardis?
0: I complimented you on the cup of tea you made me. It just had a little too much milk.
1: Tears.
2: Oh, wow.
0: And yeah, I'm jealous of the hair. That was in there as well.
1: That was very nice.
0: I'm puffed. Hey, I'm bugging.
2: Scotty, listen, grip me to my toes, slam dunk, that's some hella prose. Well done. Incredible, mate. Incredible.
1: Crap. What am I going to do now?
0: That was really hard. I told you I put effort into this. That is not all ChatGPT. That is my work with a little help from the structure. I need to lie down.
1: I should have went first.
2: Kaylee, I'm counting on you, babe. What have you got? Let's do it.
1: Let's just say.
0: Do you want the music?
1: No.
0: Okay.
1: I was much kinder.
0: Oh.
1: Let's go.
0: I thought.
2: Okay.
1: We're going a cappella.
0: Okay.
1: All right. Quiet on set. Cold. Condensation glistens as it ripples down the glass, the amber sloshing in the keg. He takes a sip and appreciates his craft. Old. The years keep going by, but it feels like no time has passed. Life is still plentiful for living, and he has the genetics to stand the test of time.
0: Ooh.
1: Bowl.
2: Wow.
1: his passion, his sport, his league, his community. Sold. He sings to himself as he frolics the middle aisle of Aldi, his second home. Coal, the stove he cooks over, the home cook, the provider, the hunter, the gatherer, the nurturer, goals, the things we all hope for one day, the family, the doting father, the loving husband, the respected mate. Bald. Well, unfortunately, he's still that.
2: Oh my God.
0: I think Kaylee was more true to form for slam poetry than whatever my thing was.
2: Kaylee, babe, heartfelt with honesty, are you a poetry prodigy?
1: I did say that this was, I was going to nail it.
0: Yeah, I think I could imagine Kaylee's more on stage at the local slam poetry event. I think I'd get booed off.
1: Yours was fun, though.
2: No. I do need to say, I think the true winner, though, is Aldi.
0: Yeah.
1: It really came out on top.
2: It was in there.
0: Yeah.
1: Oh, gosh.
2: All right. Cool. Okay.
0: So over to you, Mickey Boyd.
2: Okay. I have been deliberately deliberating, and I feel from the bottom of all of my chakras that today's poetry person of brilliance is Scotty.
1: Oh. Okay, ChatGPT, we win that this time.
0: Was it the me maiming to rhyme Kaylee with New South Walesy? Is that what got me across the line?
2: It was delivery. It was everything. And look, I do let you know, you do get points off for the fact that you did use music because slam, you're not really supposed to do that. But sorry. I just feel like it was so outside of your comfort zone, and that gets you 10 extra points.
0: Thank you. I originally had in there, she's a cat mum to Misty, a horse mum to Buddy. If you see her through a window, you might find her in the nutty. But I took that out.
1: I am the naked neighbour. That would have been great.
0: Oh, that was great fun. Thank you, Mickey.
2: Oh, you're welcome. I'm so glad. And I hope to see you guys at the Whitsunday Voices Youth Literature Festival Slam Poetry event. It's going to be incredible. Thank you.
0: Thank you, Mickey. 8:50 at Star.
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0: Justin Bieber, Star McKay, the Wit Sundays, Scotty and Kaylee.
1: I'm still sweating.
0: Are you?
1: Yeah, that was exciting.
0: I was puffed. That's the most fitness I've done in the last 6 months. What, trying to get through that slam poetry thing there.
1: Through a rap. Yeah.
0: I can frame the words for you if you like.
1: It's okay.
0: You sure?
1: I have that in audio form for you.
0: Oh, okay.
1: I'm going to hold on to that, though, that you did a very good job, mate.
0: Is it motivational? I'm not sure it is.
1: It was more flicking than complimenting, but I appreciated it. It was fun.
0: Well, I had to have a... You called me Timo M&M.
1: Like weeks ago.
0: Yeah, but that stuck with me.
1: I'm sorry if I hurt your feelings, Timo M&M.
0: Yep. 9 o'clock, new sport weather. Then we're into our Star 20 Song Marathon in excess coming up early in excess to Olivia Rodrigo's brand newy Bruno Mars after our news next at Star.
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3: We've got a pretty okay day today for the show. There's still just a couple of showers around. That's supposed to ease up during the day. Day one of Show Wit Sunday tomorrow. Again, couple of showers around that might get inland to Proserpine. Early 23, Mackay Pioneer Valley 24, Prossy 25 through to Sunday shower or two on the coast, and easterly 15 to 20 knots easing into the weekend. And hopefully we get a good day to get out and go fishing.
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0: 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Sounds old. 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